0: classic rock at night while my guitar gently weeps. It's Jeff Healey taking on George Harrison. So the latest workout trend in New York City has me a little bit confused. It's chess boxing. Yeah, competitors engage in an 11-round match, alternating between playing chess on a game board and actually boxing in a ring. Yeah, people who've done this, they call it cathartic and a great mental and physical workout. I'm going to say it's difficult to move those pieces around the board with those big gloves on.
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1: 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Niagara three-day weather.
10: Increasing cloud tonight, a low of 11. Thursday, clearing in the morning with a high of 21. Friday, mix of sun and cloud, a chance of showers and a high of 20. And Saturday, sunny with a high of 19.
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0: 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Mornings with Darlene and Brian. 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
1: 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I don't know. Maybe I'll try it.
2: 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I'm a picky eater, so I want to hear more about this. And also, we'll tell you about a cornhole tournament, which is going to be for a perfect cause. And we'll get your day off on a great start with Niagara's local news, traffic, and weather.
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It's Rod Stewart. Every picture tells a story. You want to get up early with Darlene and Brian tomorrow morning. Here's why. A chance to win and learn. 7:40, 5 things you should know, giving you a chance to learn some stuff and get winning lottery tickets for Lotto 649. 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

0: Classic Rock at Night with Kryptonite and Three Doors Down. You know, it's one thing we haven't heard in a long time. A busy signal. Yeah, we don't get busy signals anymore. It used to be the most frustrating thing on the phone. Yeah, because you'd call someone, get the busy signal, you have to wait until they were off the phone. That was the only way to get a hold of them, right? Now, we don't hear one. Only one in 1,000 people have heard a busy tone in the last year. No more busy signals. It just rings and rings and rings. They're still ignoring you.
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Classic rock at night, Stormbringer and Deep Purple. Well, no storms in the forecast. All sunshine and warm summer temperatures for the next week. I like that. Big sunny weekend on the way, too. We deserve that. It was a long winter. Sloan after Nazareth. Classic rock at night.

0: Classic Rock at Night, Money City Maniacs. Sloan on your Wednesday. So apparently Earth's population currently sitting at about 8.3 billion people. Yeah. Not a lot of elbow room in the world these days. Some experts, though, claiming that that number could crash by half within the next 40 years. Not that people are going to die. They're all going to move to the moon.
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1: 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Niagara three-day weather.
9: Increasing cloud tonight, a low of 11. Thursday, clearing in the morning with a high of 21. Friday, mix of sun and cloud, a chance of showers and a high of 20. And Saturday, sunny with a high of 19.
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You're Will and Jack Fish hosting Barry at the Pond on Thursday. London steps in on Saturday. They're back away playing Toronto Maple Leafs on Sunday. Don't forget, your chance to win some free tickets could happen here with Fish Fridays. Sending you to go see the boys for free. Another championship season is well underway. Go, Jack Fish, go. Rebel Yell with Billy Idol now. 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

0: classic rock at night with cake, short skirt, long jacket. Somebody asked the internet, what is a single person luxury? These are things that people in relationships will completely miss out on. There's a lot of stuff. I mean, there's good things on both sides. Good to being single, good to being in a relationship. But apparently if you're single, the best thing is knowing that that piece of chocolate cake you left in the fridge, it'll still be there tomorrow. If you're married, all that is left are the crumbs and the dirty dish.
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0: 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Niagara three-day weather.
5: Increasing cloud tonight, a low of 11. Thursday, clearing in the morning with a high of 21. Friday, mix of sun and cloud, a chance of showers and a high of 20. And Saturday, sunny with a high of 19.
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2: 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And we'll get your day off on a great start with Niagara's local news, traffic, and weather.
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0: 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Niagara three-day weather.
3: Increasing cloud tonight, a low of 11. Thursday, clearing in the morning with a high of 21. Friday, mix of sun and cloud, a chance of showers and a high of 20. And Saturday, sunny with a high of 19.
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1: There's a new dessert making headlines, and it sounds funky delicious. 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
2: 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And we'll get your day off on a great start with Niagara's local news, traffic, and weather.
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0: 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Good morning. It's Darlene and Brian, 555.
1: Another sensational day today. We'll start off with a mix of sun and cloud, then mainly sunny later on today. Windy with a high of 21. Currently, it's 11.
0: Hopefully, you got some sleep last night.
1: I did a little bit, yes.
0: You know, it's tough because it's sunny.
1: Oh, I see what you mean. Yes.
0: 8 o'clock at night is my bedtime, and I'm like, ugh, it's hard to sleep.
1: Luckily, I invested in blackout curtains years ago, so I just block everything out completely because I sleep during the daytime as well.
0: Yeah, I try to have a nap.
1: Yeah. That's right.
0: I don't know. I don't have the blackout curtains.
1: And a few rum and cokes help as well.
0: Residents near Toronto's Rogers Stadium are being kept up with the concerts.
1: Right. Yeah, there's so many of them that are there, so I can imagine.
0: Music, bass, crowd noise, all the lights, fireworks.
1: Well, they didn't think that it was going to affect the neighborhood because they have quite an area there for the stadium, but sound travels, as we know, so I guess complaints are coming in.
0: Bruno Mars doing a string of songs. If they think it's crazy during Bruno Mars, wait until Guns N' Roses and AC/DC hit the stage.
1: Yeah, exactly. Then you're going to see the residents really flip out.
0: Well, we got a big announcement tomorrow morning at 8:10.
1: Do we ever listen up for it? It is going to be big, big, big.
0: Let's get her going. In excess, what you need. It's Giant. Good morning.

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1: Mix of sun and cloud this morning. Good morning. I'm Matt Latour. Your three-day pinpoint weather details coming up. The Ontario Hockey League is stepping in to take a bigger role with the Niagara Ice Dogs, both on and off the ice. The league says the move is aimed at bringing stability to the franchise and setting the club up for long-term success in Niagara's strong hockey market. OHL Senior Director of League Development Jason Diplock will oversee the team's business and front office operations, while veteran hockey executive Dale DeGray will be named the club's new general manager and will handle hockey operations. The OHL says its focus is on building a competitive, community-focused franchise that Ice Dogs fans can be proud to support. A Facebook Marketplace ad helped Niagara Police crack a vehicle theft investigation in Grimsby. Police say a 2019 Toyota RAV4 was stolen overnight from a home on Robinson Street North May 23rd, along with several personal items, including golf clubs. Detectives later spotted the golf clubs matching the stolen set listed for sale online and arranged a meetup at a Hamilton home. Investigators executed a search warrant, which resulted in the suspect trying to escape by jumping from a second-story balcony before being arrested. 29-year-old Beckham Zimalji has been charged. And the Alzheimer's Society is gearing up for its biggest fundraiser of the year this weekend. The Walk for Alzheimer's takes place Sunday in St. Catharines with a fundraising goal of more than $180,000 for local dementia programs and services. Organizers say the event is meant to remind the more than 12,000 people living with dementia across the region and their families that they're not alone. The morning will include a wellness fair, live entertainment, and educational stations. In sports, last night in the Stanley Cup playoffs, Carolina blanked Montreal 4-0 to take a commanding 3-1 series lead in the NHL's Eastern Conference Final. At the IIHF Men's Hockey Championships, it is quarterfinal day. Canada takes on the U.S. at 10:20 a.m. Elsewhere, Czechia battles Finland, Sweden and Switzerland go head-to-head, and Latvia plays Norway. And on the ball diamond, the Jays beat the Marlins 2-1 last night to wrap up that series. 91.7 Giant FM Niagara traffic and weather. 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
3: Good morning, it's 6:02 with Darren Bry. The Giant Tease is on the way. We'll let you know what's on the show.
4: All right, and traffic-wise, we're looking good right now in Niagara. Trouble-free drive on the QE Toronto bound. It's moving well. Volume starting to build over the Burlington Skyway Bridge as per usual for the morning, but nothing major at all, and then it's a good drive out to Toronto. Fort Erie bound, no issues at all at the border. No delays, and the Welland Canal, all the bridges are down and available. 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More traffic in minutes coming up. Niagara three-day weather.
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1: Mix of sun and cloud this morning, but skies expected to clear up this afternoon with a high of 21 degrees. Clear skies tonight with an overnight low of 10. Tomorrow, sunny, a high of 22. And on Saturday, sunshine with a high of 19. I'm Matt Latour.
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1: And starting off with a mix of sun and cloud for today, and then mainly sunny later on with a high reaching about 21. Currently, it's 11 right now in Niagara.
0: Yeah, it's been awesome. Everybody outside. Summer's
1: beautiful.
0: Heating up.
1: Oh, it's great. And this is my kind of day, by the way. In the low 20s, lots of sunshine. Beautiful.
0: Perfect temperature for me. 25 degrees.
1: 25, huh?
0: That is it.
1: Okay.
0: That would be, I don't need anything hotter than that.
1: Okay.
0: You know what I'm saying?
1: I gotcha.
0: What the Weather Network says we're in for this summer. Gonna let you know, what it's gonna be like.
1: Right.
0: The new drink of summer is here. We're gonna give you all the details on that. It sounds fresh and delicious.
1: Okay.
0: It's Thirsty Thursday at the pond. Jackfish hosting the Bay Cats.
1: Yeah, that's right. Their nemesis, the Barrie Bay Cats, who they beat out to win the championship last year. So a lot of people on a day like today, they're gonna be heading down to the pond for sure, considering the last game was rained out.
0: Got my championship ring, thanks to Ryan and my Jackfish hat on, so go fish go.
1: The fish looks good. The ring is completely bending my finger, but thank you.
0: There's a lot of bling on this thing.
1: A lot of, and it's heavy, too.
0: It is heavy. It looks real.
1: It does.
0: A lot of bling in there. Free koozies for the first 1,000 fanatics through the door. Neon treat alert. The dessert everybody's glowing about.
1: All right.
0: Would you try this?
1: Well, I don't know. I'm a little picky when it comes to desserts, so we'll find out.
0: Yeah, definitely. Rock legend wants to do a duet with an unlikely star, so listen just after 7 for that. And can a Canadian team finally bring the cup home?
1: Ooh, I don't know. I mean, it was looking pretty good before last night's game in Montreal, but now the Habs are trailing their series, so we'll have to see.
0: Habs fans hit with more bad news. Going to give you more on that in just a bit.
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1: And we are looking good right now on Niagara Roadways. Trouble-free drive and the major highways, the QE Toronto bound. You're looking at some heavy volume now over the Burlington Skyway Bridge, and that's just due to the normal rush hour traffic. Also a bit of heavy volume around the Lincoln Alexander Parkway and the 403. The QE 40 rebound moves moving well. There are no problems at all there. At the border, no delays, and the bridges remain down across the Welland Canal. 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
1: Beautiful day again today in Niagara. Going to be mainly sunny later on today. It will be windy as well and high getting up to 21. At the moment, 11 in the region.
0: Montreal Canadiens fans sore this morning.
1: Yeah, yes they are. Montreal is now trailing the series to Carolina 3-1 after losing 4-0 last night at the Bell Centre.
0: Yeah, they got smoked.
1: They did. And Carolina is actually now, you could say, finding their way. And I don't know if Montreal can come back in this one. But, you know, I'll tell you what, the Habs got to get more shots on goal.
0: Yeah, well, didn't Walter Gretzky say something like that?
1: Wayne Gretzky said that you miss 100% of the shots you don't take. And then someone said, actually, Wayne, it was your dad that said that. So, yes, we'll give the credit to Walter.
0: Yeah, the late great. So, if Hurricanes scoop that game, game 5, tomorrow night, they're playing Vegas.
1: They're playing the Vegas Golden Knights in the Stanley Cup Final. That's right.
0: So, we had to ditch the Mitch, did we?
1: Oh, are you talking Mitch Marner there? Yeah. You're digging it to Leaf fans right now?
0: Well, that was a big trade.
1: Well, you know, it was a big move, but Mitch didn't perform for the Toronto Maple Leafs in the playoffs. A lot of the players didn't, and he was one of them, and unfortunately, he was kind of like a scapegoat.
0: So if it's Hurricanes in Vegas, who are you going to root for?
1: I'm going to take Carolina. I think Carolina's a strong, strong team, so I wouldn't be surprised.
0: I'm going Vegas.
1: Are you? Oh, here we go. Here we go.
0: They're a great team.
1: They are a fantastic team.
0: I would love to go to Sin City and catch a hockey game.
1: Oh, the atmosphere there would be through the roof. I mean, first of all, win on the slots, and then you head into the game afterwards.
0: More bad news for Habs fans.
1: What is that?
0: Well, federal and Quebec politicians are criticizing the NHL after Canadiens fans in the Gatineau area were blocked from hosting a playoff watch party. So the event at the Slush Puppy Center in Gatineau was reportedly canceled because the arena is in the region where the Ottawa Senators hold marketing rights.
1: Oh, my Lord, you got to be kidding me.
0: Isn't that brutal?
1: That's horrible. That's horrible. I mean, if you got Habs fans there, let them watch. That's crazy that
0: NHL,
1: they would do that.
0: They have not responded.
1: Oh, I'm not surprised. 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

0: There's a Neil Peart tribute night Sunday at Canada One Outlet Mall down Lundy's Lane between 5 and 8. It's a big cruise night, so if you want to bring out your sweet ride, do it. The Drifters will be on hand.
1: I'm going to walk in with a big sign that says 2112. And that's it. Rush fans know all about that.
0: Oh, you got that right. This is Giant FM with Dar Bry, 625.
1: Going to be mainly sunny later on today, getting up to 21, a little on the windy side. Right now it's 11. And from the newsroom, Matt Latour has everything we know so far about the OHL taking over the Niagara Ice Dogs, the business side.
0: Van Halen, hot for teacher on Giant. Good morning.

0: League executive Jason Diplock will oversee the club's day-to-day business operations, while longtime Owen Sound Attack general manager Dale DeGray has been brought in to lead hockey operations ahead of the 2026 OHL priority selection. The OHL says more updates on the organization's restructuring will be announced in the coming weeks. Pressure is mounting over the future of the former GM site on Ontario Street in St. Catharines. The city says it has issued orders for 285 Ontario Street after receiving several complaints recently. Following an inspection, staff determined the owners must either make repairs to address safety concerns or demolish the site entirely. Meantime, MPP Jenny Stevens is calling on the province to force General Motors to remediate the property under the Environmental Protection Act. Stevens says residents are still living with contamination concerns and unanswered questions 15 years after GM left the site. Mayor Matt Sisko says redevelopment delays have been frustrating, but hopes the latest orders may help move the process forward. And a man from London is facing human trafficking charges following an investigation by police. Niagara Regional Police say the investigation began earlier this month after detectives received information about a woman allegedly being trafficked within the region. With assistance from the Emergency Task Unit and three district officers, 26-year-old Enchul was arrested on Tuesday. He's been charged with human trafficking and remains in custody pending a bail hearing. In sports, last night in the Stanley Cup playoffs, Carolina blanked Montreal 4-0 to take a commanding 3-1 series lead in the NHL's Eastern Conference Final. At the IIHF Men's Hockey Championships, it is quarterfinal day. Canada takes on the U.S. at 10:20 a.m. Elsewhere, Czechia battles Finland, Sweden and Switzerland go head-to-head, and Latvia plays Norway. And on the ball diamond, the Jays beat the Marlins 2-1 last night to wrap up that series. 91.7 Giant FM Niagara traffic and weather. Next.
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6: 6:33 Giant Mornings with Dar and Bri. The beverage of the summer has been announced. We'll chat about it next.
7: All right. Accident-free drive in Niagara this morning. The Kiwi Toronto bound. You're looking at heavy volume over the Burlington Skyway Bridge. Also getting reports of an accident now just around Brant Street in Burlington on the Kiwi if you're Toronto bound. So that's the reason for the slowdown if you're in that area. After that, it's just your typical slowdown out to Toronto. The 40 rebound QEW is moving well, looking good all the way to the border. No delays at the border and the Welland Canal. A couple of bridges unavailable. Actually, yes, the Lakeshore Road Bridge in the Garden City and the Glendale Avenue Bridge in St. Catharines as well. This traffic update for Stephen Kanjar at the agency Niagara. Looking for a prime real estate opportunity, a 23-acre property just minutes from Highway 58 is now available. Contact Stephen Kanjar at the agency Niagara. More traffic in minutes on the way. Niagara three-day weather.
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5: 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Niagara three-day weather.
0: Mix of sun and cloud this morning, but skies expected to clear up this afternoon with a high of 21 degrees. Clear skies tonight with an overnight low of 10. Tomorrow, sunny, a high of 22. And on Saturday, sunshine with a high of 19. I'm Matt Latour.
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1: Oh, man, great music, great weather today as well. It's going to be mainly sunny later on today, getting up to about 21 and windy. Currently, it's 11, and even better news to shine on you this morning. How about this? According to Dan McTague, he anticipates a gasoline drop of 10 cents per liter today and an additional 3 cents per liter tomorrow. Woohoo!
0: We'll take it.
1: We definitely will.
0: Yeah, I don't know if you're going to be heading out on the road with these gas prices, but a lot of folks doing staycations.
1: Right, sure they are.
0: Weather like this in the backyard,
1: yep.
0: Bonfire.
1: Exactly.
0: Something cold.
1: You got it.
0: Yummy.
1: You save some money, that's for sure.
0: What do you like? What's your summer drink?
1: My go-to beverage in the summertime. All right, if I was outside, I would really have to have on just an ice cold beer in a frosty mug. Really, even a British beer, which I usually have at room temperature, that's okay. Throw it in the freezer or whatever. You know, get that sucker really cold. I'll take it.
0: Make a popsicle.
1: I've never done that with it, but I will.
0: With your thick beer.
1: With
0: What's the one you like?
1: The Guinness.
0: Oh, the Guinness.
1: The Guinness.
0: A Guinness popsicle.
1: Guinness apple cider, and I will turn it into a popsicle. Good advice.
0: That's wild. So you actually put the apple cider in it.
1: You put the apple cider in it first, then you add the Guinness off of a spoon, okay, in the glass, and then it just layers right on top. Doesn't sink down. It is the coolest thing.
0: I would have no patience for that.
1: I make it very artistic for everybody and go, there you go. And they're like, thanks, Brian.
0: Nope.
1: Boom.
0: Stella in a bottle. That's it. I don't need a spoon. Nothing.
1: There you go.
0: Summer of the drink. It has been announced. You ever had Fresca? Fresca?
1: It's not
0: like
1: the tonic water kind of thing?
0: It's kind of, I don't know what it is.
1: Right.
0: It's kind of that citrus drink.
1: Yeah, yeah.
0: Well, they have a Fresca hard.
1: Mmm.
0: With different flavors like pineapple citrus, peach citrus, grapefruit citrus, watermelon.
1: Ooh, the peach and the peach and the watermelon. You got my interest.
0: Yeah, I think it's going to be yummy. That's what everybody's talking about. Fresca hard.
1: I like that.
0: Yeah, I think I might try it. It's a malt beverage.
1: Oh, okay. Yep, no, you're getting my attention even more now.
0: Don't put apple cider in it.
1: It might add to the taste, you never know.
0: Make sure to take in your empties as well. We're going to tell you why coming up.

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7: 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The QE to roundabout is moving well till you get to the Burlington Skyway Bridge. Then it's pretty heavy on top of the bridge, and then it continues slow going and heavy all the way out to Brant Street. Getting reports of an accident now at Brant Street on the QE to roundabout, so just be wary of that. Once you're through the area, though, it's looking pretty good. QE 40 rebound is moving well, no problem at all the way to the border. Also, delay-free at the border. 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
1: And another beautiful day in Niagara today. How about lots of sunshine again, especially later on as we get up to a high of 21. It's going to be windy. Currently, it's 11, and I'm taking a look at the long-range forecast, and man, it doesn't look like we're going to have any rain. Maybe Monday, there's a slight chance of showers. That's the only, shall we say, fly in the ointment. And then after that, looks like the sunshine returns again.
0: Europe. They're under a heat wave.
1: Yes, they are.
0: They're sweating out there. Only 5% of homes in London have air conditioning.
1: When I lived in England, we had absolutely no air conditioning at all. And there were some hot days in the summer.
0: You know, the London zookeepers have to try and keep their animals cool.
1: Right.
0: You know how they keep their lions cool during this heat wave?
1: I'm going to guess they get the firefighters to blast some water on them.
0: Blood popsicles.
1: Really?
0: Yeah.
1: Blood popsicles.
0: Blood popsicles.
1: Okay. I'd like to know how they get their blood.
0: Whose blood?
1: Yeah, can we launch an investigation into that, please?
0: And I'm not using that popsicle container after that.
1: No, not even to make my beersicles.
0: Getting a lot of that on the text line. We were talking about the drinks of summer. The hard fresca is the new one.
1: Yeah, you know what? I have to admit, sometimes I always like a nice ice cold beer, right? I mean, it's just delicious. But sometimes I look over at my stepdaughter and my wife, and they're having like a fruity drink that looks really, really good.
0: Aperol spritz.
1: Like, I'm like, man, I want to have one of those, but I'm going to stick with a beer.
0: You ever hear of an Aperol spritz?
1: I have, yeah.
0: Yeah, it's that bright orange. It's kind of like a bitter. Mixed with Prosecco.
1: Right, right.
0: Delicious.
1: Okay.
0: So good.
1: So many things I am writing down for the summertime.
0: Make sure you bring in your empties. We're leaving $60 million in deposits on the table.
1: Holy mackerel, people. What are we doing?
0: I know. The beer store, they have launched a new ad campaign called Take Back What's Yours.
1: Right.
0: Because everybody's throwing in garbage and recycling.
1: Yeah, that's right, because it's the easy thing to do, right? I don't have to take it back to the beer store, so that's what you do.
0: 1.6 billion containers received in 2025, and I helped out in that.
1: Thank you very much for that. Yeah, like take them back, get yourself a free case of beer or something.
0: Well, that's what I do. You get your, it's a whatever, refund of $7 or whatever it is, right? Sure. And then they have the donation box right there. Would you like to donate it or take the cash?
1: Right.
0: Well, I can get a couple of tall boys with that.
1: Yeah, I gave at the office. I'll have a couple of cold ones right now.
0: You know, don't you feel like such a lush? You know, they got the shopping carts when you're bringing back your empties. I'm like, hang on, I got one more cart coming up.
1: Yeah, I'm like, this is 5 years worth when it's really 5 weeks.
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1: Beautiful day today. It's going to be mainly sunny with a high of 21, windy, and right now it's currently at 11. And from the Giant FM newsroom, Facebook Marketplace ad has led to the arrest of a man in Grimsby. Duh.
0: But guess who? No time on Giant. Good morning.

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1: Mix of sun and cloud this morning. Good morning. I'm Matt Latour. Your three-day pinpoint weather details coming up. The Ontario Hockey League is stepping in to take a bigger role with the Niagara Ice Dogs, both on and off the ice. The league says the move is aimed at bringing stability to the franchise and setting the club up for long-term success in Niagara's strong hockey market. OHL Senior Director of League Development Jason Diplock will oversee the team's business and front office operations, while veteran hockey executive Dale DeGray will be named the club's new general manager and will handle hockey operations. The OHL says its focus is on building a competitive, community-focused franchise that Ice Dogs fans can be proud to support. A Facebook Marketplace ad helped Niagara Police crack a vehicle theft investigation in Grimsby. Police say a 2019 Toyota RAV4 was stolen overnight from a home on Robinson Street North May 23rd, along with several personal items, including golf clubs. Detectives later spotted the golf clubs matching the stolen set listed for sale online and arranged a meetup at a Hamilton home. Investigators executed a search warrant, which resulted in the suspect trying to escape by jumping from a second-story balcony before being arrested. 29-year-old Beckham Zimalji has been charged. And the Alzheimer's Society is gearing up for its biggest fundraiser of the year this weekend. The Walk for Alzheimer's takes place Sunday in St. Catharines with a fundraising goal of more than $180,000 for local dementia programs and services. Organizers say the event is meant to remind the more than 12,000 people living with dementia across the region and their families that they're not alone. The morning will include a wellness fair, live entertainment, and educational stations. In sports, last night in the Stanley Cup playoffs, Carolina blanked Montreal 4-0 to take a commanding 3-1 series lead in the NHL's Eastern Conference Final. At the IIHF Men's Hockey Championships, it is quarterfinal day. Canada takes on the U.S. at 10:20 a.m. Elsewhere, Czechia battles Finland, Sweden and Switzerland go head-to-head, and Latvia plays Norway. And on the ball diamond, the Jays beat the Marlins 2-1 last night to wrap up that series. 91.7 Giant FM Niagara traffic and weather. 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
3: Good morning, it's 7 o'clock. Giant Mornings with Dara Bry. Paul McCartney wants to do a duet with an interesting choice.
4: Okay.
3: And we're going to hear from the Beatles coming up.
4: All right, beautiful. Traffic-wise, also looking good right now in Niagara. Accident-free drive. The Kiwi Toronto Bound is moving well till you get to the Burlington Skyway Bridge, and it's really jammed up on the bridge right now. And it continues jammed up till about Brant Street in Burlington. That's because of a collision around the Brant Street area. And it's also affecting the 403 Toronto Bound as well. The backup from Brant all the way to Plains Road. So some heavy going this morning in the Burlington-Hamilton area. If you're on the QE40 rebound, it's looking good all the way down to the borders. At the borders right now, there are no delays. Actually, one just popped up. It's a 13-minute delay at the Rainbow Bridge, and that's for cars heading into the U.S. That's the only delay to speak of. And the Welland Canal, the Allenburg Bridge, is raised and unavailable. This traffic update for Stephen Kanjar, the agency Niagara, a 5,000-square-foot building, no hydro bill, 23 acres of redevelopment potential, and a motivated seller. Contact Stephen Kanjar at the agency Niagara. More traffic in minutes coming up. Niagara 3 day weather.
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0: 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Niagara 3-day weather.
1: Mix of sun and cloud this morning, but skies expected to clear up this afternoon with a high of 21 degrees. Clear skies tonight with an overnight low of 10. Tomorrow, sunny, a high of 22. And on Saturday, sunshine with a high of 19. I'm Matt Latour.
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0: Oh, they don't make them like that anymore.
1: Well, I could listen to that over and over again.
0: The Beatles, Long and Winding Road, Giant FM with Dar and Bri, 7:06. Now, Paul McCartney recently learned that another legend who is no longer with us used to perform a cover of that song at his shows.
1: Oh, really? Okay.
0: Here's a little bit of it. Figure out who it is.
1: Okay.

0: sounds sexy.
1: Oh, it does sound good. I do like that person.
0: Who is it?
1: My first initial guess was Jamie Foxx. But since you said no longer with us, I'm going to say Ray Charles.
0: Prince.
1: Get out of here.
0: Yeah.
1: Prince?
0: Prince.
1: Wow.
0: So good. Paul McCartney just found this out, that he used to do that song at his shows.
1: Really? Really?
0: And he loves it so much that he wants to do a posthumous duet.
1: And the more I'm listening to it now, the more I'm hearing that Prince sound really come through now. So, yeah, that would be a great duet.
0: So he wants to do it.
1: To put the two of them together.
0: Put the two of them together.
1: That would be perfect.
0: Oh, I think it would be awesome.
1: That would be a huge hit.
0: Love it, love it, love it. Good morning. It's 7:09.
1: And we are looking at a wonderful day today in Niagara. It's going to be mainly sunny again later on today. 21 and windy. Currently, it's 11.
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1: And continues to be a problem-free drive at Niagara. The QE, you're looking at some heavy volume over the Burlington Skyway Bridge right now, and it continues heavy off of the bridge and all the way to about Brand Street in Burlington. That is because there was a collision on Highway 403 Hamilton eastbound ramp in the Burlington area. The right lane and the right shoulder are closed. So, and because of that collision on Highway 403, there is a backup all the way to Waterdown Road as well. So that's around the Brand Street area, so give yourself a little bit of time there. If you're on the QE 40 rebound, it's moving really well all the way to the border. At the border, there is a delay. It's of about 15 minutes now, actually 18 minutes at the Rainbow Bridge, and that's for cars only heading into the United States. Other than that, no other delays, and your canal bridges are down and available. 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More traffic in minutes.
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1: Beautiful day today. A lot of sunshine again. It's going to be mainly sunny later on today, getting up to a high of 21. It will be windy, and currently it's 11 in Niagara.
0: Good thing gas is going down 10 cents today and 3 cents tomorrow, because I'm fueling up the giant jet for Darlene's School of Rock.
1: Well, there you go. I'm glad the fuel prices are coming down for you.
0: You betcha. Saturday, my lesson is passports and power cords. So, Brian, I'm going to take you to Kentucky, Mississippi, Miami, New York, and some other great places.
1: I love it. Little geography lesson there, courtesy of some fantastic rockers.
0: Darlene School of Rock, Saturday, 4 to 6. It's going to be a lot of fun. All right, let's have a look at birthdays for May 28th. Michael Orr, 40.
1: That's right, Michael Orr. So he is the guy who was a homeless teenager, if you can remember, and he literally picked himself up by the bootstraps, got himself into the NFL, where he won a Super Bowl champion, and it was the basis of the movie The Blind Side with Sandra Bullock.
0: Yeah, but he sued the Tui family.
1: He did, yeah, exactly.
0: They didn't adopt him, and he didn't get any money from the show and all of that stuff.
1: And the movie took a little, you know, some liberties as to what the true story really was.
0: Marco Rubio, 55.
1: U.S. Senator for such a long time for the state of Florida, and now he's the Secretary of State.
0: Strait of Hormuz keeping him busy these days.
1: I'll tell you what, is it ever.
0: He used to play football.
1: Yeah.
0: Yeah. Best in high school football in Florida before politics.
1: Well, I'm surprised he didn't get into like a pro football career.
0: Kylie Minogue, 58.
1: Kylie Minogue. I love Kylie. She's from Australia. She was actually on a TV show called, The Neighbors, I believe it was called.
0: Yes, that's right.
1: But she was also voted Rear of the Year in Britain about 15, 16 years ago.
0: Remember her video, Can't Get You Out. Ooh, she looks smoking.
1: She was, and that's why she was voted as Rear of the Year, which is a real thing, by the way. They do it for men and women in the UK.
0: That's hilarious.
1: Yeah, I love it. Rear. Hey, Bri, you're Rear of the Year. Yeah.
0: Krista Miller, 62.
1: I remember her as Kate on the Drew Carey
0: that's
1: show.
0: That's right. Yeah. I love her.
1: She was really good.
0: Kirk Gibson, 69.
1: Great player. Detroit Tigers, Los Angeles Dodgers. Helped the Dodgers win a World Series with an incredible ninth inning home run a number of years ago.
0: Well, now he is the old man down the road. John Fogerty, 81.
1: Still love listening to Fogerty. I heard him come on and do as a soloist at this benefit concert. Man, did he rock it.
0: Still good?
1: Still great. That's still great.
0: Gladys Knight, 82.
1: Where would she be without the pips, I ask you? I wonder if she's still on that midnight train to Georgia.
0: And Rudy Giuliani is 82.
1: Former New York City mayor and Republican. And yeah, he's got his name in the press these days, doesn't he?
0: Highly praised for his leadership during the September 11th attacks.
1: I believe it was also Rudy Giuliani that wanted to take out all like the junk food out of schools and pop out of the vending machines.
0: Him?
1: I believe so, to try and make it a little bit healthier in New York.
0: Happy birthday.
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1: Going to be a great day today. Lots of sunshine, up to about 21 and windy. It's holding at 11 right now in Niagara.
0: It is the last week for our Giant Act of Kindness for 21-year-old Austin Martell.
1: Which is, you know, fantastic that everybody is coming forward and generously donating money. He is the 21-year-old, as you say, who has terminal cancer. So we just want to make sure that he just has a great time with his family and, you know, just some real memories.
0: Yeah, we're just past the $5,000 mark, thanks to all the Giant listeners and car clubs that have been donating.
1: It's fantastic. We've only had this going for, I think, a couple of weeks, and to think we've got to $5,000 is just sensational.
0: So you have until tomorrow, end of day, to make a donation, big or small. 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
1: Right, absolutely perfect. So please do what you can. All right, coming up in the news, Matt Latour has the latest on growing concerns over the former GM site on Ontario Street in the Garden City.
0: Springsteen on Giant. Good morning.

0: He says it has issued orders for 285 Ontario Street after receiving several complaints recently. Following an inspection, staff determined the owners must either make repairs to address safety concerns or demolish the site entirely. Meantime, MPP Jenny Stevens is calling on the province to force General Motors to remediate the property under the Environmental Protection Act. Stevens says residents are still living with contamination concerns and unanswered questions 15 years after GM left the site. Mayor Matt Sisko says redevelopment delays have been frustrating, but hopes the latest orders may help move the process forward. And a man from London is facing human trafficking charges following an investigation by police. Niagara Regional Police say the investigation began earlier this month after detectives received information about a woman allegedly being trafficked within the region. With assistance from the Emergency Task Unit and three district officers, 26-year-old Enchul was arrested on Tuesday. He's been charged with human trafficking and remains in custody pending a bail hearing. In sports last night in the Stanley Cup playoffs, Carolina blanked Montreal 4-0 to take a commanding 3-1 series lead in the NHL's Eastern Conference Final. At the IIHF Men's Hockey Championships, it is quarterfinal day. Canada takes on the U.S. at 10:20 a.m. Elsewhere, Czechia battles Finland, Sweden and Switzerland go head-to-head, and Latvia plays Norway. And on the ball diamond, the Jays beat the Marlins 2-1 last night to wrap up that series. 91.7 Giant FM Niagara traffic and weather. Next.
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4: All right, accident-free drive in Niagara. Actually, it's quite moving quite well in the region. The QE Toronto, the major problem right now is a collision on Highway 403 Hamilton, the eastbound ramp where it joins the QE Toronto in Burlington just before Brant Street. All lanes are closed now because of this collision, and the backup quite extensive. It backs up all the way to the Red Hill Valley Parkway, QE Toronto bound, and on the 403. It backs up all the way to Waterdown Road if you're Toronto bound, so give yourself a little bit of time. Other than that, the QE40 rebound is looking good, no problem at all. At the border, there's about a 13-minute delay at the Rainbow Bridge for cars heading into the U.S. Make it 12 minutes heading into Canada. That's also at the Rainbow Bridge. No other delays elsewhere, and no delays for trucks at this moment. And the Carlton Street Bridge, along with the Mellonby Avenue Bridge in Port Colborne, currently raised and unavailable. This traffic update for Stephen Kanjar at the Agency Niagara, looking for land, space, and possibility. How about a 23-acre property with a building and no hydro bill for sale or lease? Contact Stephen Kanjar at the Agency Niagara. More traffic in minutes coming up. Niagara three-day weather.
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2: 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Niagara three-day weather.
0: Mix of sun and cloud this morning, but skies expected to clear up this afternoon with a high of 21 degrees. Clear skies tonight with an overnight low of 10. Tomorrow, sunny, a high of 22, and on Saturday, sunshine with a high of 19. I'm Matt Latour.
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1: And a fantastic day today. We're looking at lots of sunshine, especially later on. It will be windy with a high of about 21. It's getting up there, currently 13 now.
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0: Lotto Max, 10 million, also 10 chances to win 100 grand with their new prizing. So listen up, Brian, that's five things.
1: All right, so a popular Thorold grocery store is getting bigger. Big Red Market is preparing to expand into the space currently occupied by the Overtime Pub. Owner Dan Timmons says the expansion will improve customer flow, increase hot food, and create up to 15 new jobs, and construction will begin as soon as the folks at the Overtime Pub move out, I guess.
0: The Big Red Market.
1: I go there a lot.
0: Really?
1: I'll load up on bacon and all burgers for the grill. Oh, yeah.
0: Excellent.
1: It is really great. Jim Diodati says Ontario's Destination Niagara strategy is already attracting major investor interest, with talks underway involving new attractions and internationally known brands for Niagara Falls. Now, the comments come as opposition continues to grow in leaps and bounds towards the second Ferris wheel that the Doug Ford government is proposing in Queen Victoria Park.
0: You know, a Ferris wheel is a happy thing, but not in this case.
1: No, and we already have a big wheel. I mean, how many times do you have to say it? Canada's summer forecast is pointing to a mixed season. The Weather Network is predicting inconsistent heat across central and eastern Canada as global weather patterns shift from La Nina toward El Nino. Western Canada is expected to be warmer and drier than normal, increasing wildfire and drought concerns. Oh, man, I hope not.
0: That's unfortunate.
1: Yeah, it really is. And meanwhile, Ontario, Quebec, and Atlantic Canada expected to see more frequent showers and thunderstorms this summer.
0: Have you noticed the mosquitoes?
1: Yes.
0: Because they're the size of your head.
1: It's unbelievable. I went around my property the other day and started getting rid of stagnant water, just looking for it. Hey, a ceremony in Fort Erie this weekend is going to mark the 160th anniversary of the Battle of Ridgeway, a little-known conflict many historians say helped pave the way for Canadian Confederation. It happened in 1866 when the Canadian troops fought back against the Fenian fighters from the United States because the British troops didn't show up in time.
0: So much history here.
1: There's loads, isn't there? Absolutely loads. Nearly 3,000 people braved heavy rain at Brock University this past weekend for the 19th annual Rankin Cancer Run. Which was so great about this, they thought only 20 people would show up during that downpour. They didn't think the entertainers would show up because of the rain. Everybody showed up, and so far the Rankin Cancer Run has raised $14 million over the years.
0: Well done.
1: And it stays local right here in Niagara. There's the five things. So I want to know, which popular Thorold grocery store is getting bigger and bigger and bigger? What is the name of it? Let me know on the text line, 732-6917.
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0: 7:43 with Dar and Brian. A few minutes, we're chatting food and taxes.
1: Beautiful combination.
0: Yeah.
1: All right. Well, traffic-wise, we're looking good right now in the region. No problem in Niagara. The QE, the big problem is actually a collision on Highway 403 Hamilton. The eastbound ramp leading onto the QEW Toronto just before Brand Street in Burlington. That's got the right lane and the right shoulder closed, but it's the backup from Brand Street, which is the problem. On Highway 403, it backs up well before Waterdown Road now. And on the QEW, all the way back to the Red Hill Valley Parkway. So give yourself some time if you're heading towards Toronto this morning. The 40 rebound QEW is looking good. No issues at all the way to the border. About a 16-minute delay now at the Rainbow Bridge for cars heading into Canada. That's the only delay for cars. And a 14-minute delay at the Queenston-Lewiston for trucks heading into the United States. And the Welland Canal, the Carlton Street Bridge is unavailable. 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

0: super big announcement right here on Giant Mornings tomorrow at 8:10. 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
1: And a beautiful day today. A lot of sunshine. We're getting up to a high of 21. It will be on the windy side, and currently we're at 13. And congratulations to Shirley this morning, picking up that $100 lottery voucher. I wanted to know what was the name of the Thorold grocery chain, or the grocery store that has some great meat products. Big Red. Big Red is the name of it. Yep.
0: So they're going to expand, but there's a pub in the way right now.
1: That's right. There's the pub, the Overtime Pub, I believe it is, right next door to it. So it's been there for a long time in that little mini plaza. So that is going to be moving out, and Big Red is going to expand.
0: Grilling season will get expensive this summer. Whole chicken prices shot up by about 30% over the past year.
1: Yeah, you know what? I saw that this morning, and I just shook my head thinking, I can't believe it, but it is so true.
0: Well, people are trying to avoid the higher beef prices.
1: Right.
0: So they're buying chicken.
1: So if the demand is there for chicken, well, let's boost the price up for that now, too.
0: You know, they're doing something interesting out in Quebec. They're removing the provincial sales tax on food. They have a new leader, Christine Fréchette. Ford government just shut down the NDP on cutting the HST on certain food items here.
1: Well, this is what they're doing. They're shutting down the provincial tax, as you say, in Quebec on certain food and pharmaceutical items to, you know, to help people, help them the pocketbook. I don't know why our government wouldn't do the same.
0: There shouldn't be a dime on food.
1: Oh, well, you're preaching to the choir there.
0: We should not have to pay tax on food.
1: No.
0: At all.
1: You shouldn't. I totally agree there. It just adds a little bit more money in the coffers, that's all. But it makes it tough on everybody.
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0: 7:55, Dennis just chimed in on the text line. 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
1: Well, there you go. If you want to take the tax off the food, then why not? I think a lot of people will be in your corner.
0: And I'd throw a real big party.
1: There you go. Even better.
0: You got that right.
1: All of a sudden, we'll get those election signs all set and ready for you. great day today. It's going to be mostly sunny later on. We're looking at a high of about 21. It will be windy. At the moment, it's 13.
0: Speaking of fun, the guys, Jeff and the Great Brandoon, after 2 o'clock, will have another pair out to see Weird Al Yankovic at OLG Stage Falls View Casino Resort. That's going to be amazing, July the 5th. But they're also throwing in a $100 dining credit at Overtime Sports Lounge and some free parking. So good luck with the guys.
1: That is a great triple combination. All right, coming up in the news, Matt tees up this weekend's Walk for Alzheimer's in St. Catharines.
0: It's the hip on Giant.

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1: Mix of sun and cloud this morning. Good morning. I'm Matt Latour. Your three-day pinpoint weather details coming up. The Ontario Hockey League is stepping in to take a bigger role with the Niagara Ice Dogs, both on and off the ice. The league says the move is aimed at bringing stability to the franchise and setting the club up for long-term success in Niagara's strong hockey market. OHL Senior Director of League Development Jason Diplock will oversee the team's business and front office operations, while veteran hockey executive Dale DeGray will be named the club's new general manager and will handle hockey operations. The OHL says its focus is on building a competitive, community-focused franchise that Ice Dogs fans can be proud to support. A Facebook Marketplace ad helped Niagara Police crack a vehicle theft investigation in Grimsby. Police say a 2019 Toyota RAV4 was stolen overnight from a home on Robinson Street North May 23rd, along with several personal items, including golf clubs. Detectives later spotted the golf clubs matching the stolen set listed for sale online and arranged a meetup at a Hamilton home. Investigators executed a search warrant, which resulted and the suspect trying to escape by jumping from a second-story balcony before being arrested. 29-year-old Beckham Zimalji has been charged. And the Alzheimer Society is gearing up for its biggest fundraiser of the year this weekend. The Walk for Alzheimer's takes place Sunday in St. Catharines with a fundraising goal of more than $180,000 for local dementia programs and services. Organizers say the event is meant to remind the more than 12,000 people living with dementia across the region and their families that they're not alone. The morning will include a wellness fair, live entertainment, and educational stations. In sports, last night in the Stanley Cup playoffs, Carolina blanked Montreal 4-0 to take a commanding 3-1 series lead in the NHL's Eastern Conference Final. At the IIHF Men's Hockey Championships, it is quarterfinal day. Canada takes on the U.S. at 10:20 a.m. Elsewhere, Czechia battles Finland, Sweden and Switzerland go head-to-head, and Latvia plays Norway. And on the ball diamond, the Jays beat the Marlins 2-1 last night to wrap up that series. 91.7 Giant FM Niagara traffic and weather. 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
4: It's 8:02 with Dar and Bri. You know there's a big car theft ring going on.
5: Oh yeah,
4: here in Niagara as well. We're going to talk about that, but you'll be amazed what they're doing in Florida to steal stuff.
5: All right, let's get to your traffic. We're looking good in the region right now, and the QE Toronto bound, you're looking at heavy volume starting around Nikola Tesla Boulevard, then heading over the Burlington Skyway Bridge and out to the Burlington area. That was due to an earlier collision, which has been cleared up, but still the backup is quite extensive, even on the 403 all the way back to a Waterdown Road. Give yourself some time there. That's if you're Toronto bound. If you're Fort Erie bound, we're looking good all the way to the border with light volume of traffic. Once you get to the border, we're looking at about an 11-minute delay at the Queenston-Lewiston Bridge for cars heading into the U.S. Make it 12 minutes at the Rainbow Bridge heading into Canada. There are some delay for trucks, 23 minutes at the Queenston-Lewiston Bridge heading into the U.S. and 19 minutes at the Peace Bridge heading into Canada. And taking a look at the Welland Canal, good news, all the bridges, well, actually one just went up now. The Lakeshore Road Bridge is raised and unavailable, but that's the only one that's unavailable right now. 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More traffic in minutes coming up. Niagara three-day weather.
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0: 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Niagara three-day weather.
1: Mix of sun and cloud this morning, but skies expected to clear up this afternoon with a high of 21 degrees. Clear skies tonight with an overnight low of 10. Tomorrow, sunny, a high of 22. And on Saturday, sunshine with a high of 19. I'm Matt Latour.
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1: And a mainly sunny day today. It is going to get up to a high of about 21. A little bit of wind out there. Currently, it's at 13 in Niagara.
0: What's happening with the Niagara Park strike?
1: Breaking news, the strike has been averted at Niagara Parks. OPSU Local 217 says a tentative deal has been reached that will keep over 850 parks employees on the job now.
0: Yay! Pay them more!
1: Oh, absolutely.
0: They worked so hard.
1: That's what they were looking at. Fair wages, you know, got to keep up with inflation. So, congrats. You know, I hope that hope they don't have to go on a strike or anything like that anytime in the future.
0: So it looks like the next round of flowers along the parkway will be installed after all.
1: It will be blooming.
0: Oh, I can't wait to see it. I'm still frazzled about my Jeep getting ripped off over a month ago.
1: Yep, sure.
0: You know, I did a video. I posted it on our Hustle and Heart Facebook page, and I was tearing up, right? Some people, why are you crying? You can get a new one. Well, it happened right in front of my eyes.
1: Well, sure, absolutely. When it first happens, it hits you. I mean, I remember when my Honda Civic got stolen from my driveway in Virgil, and you're coming around the corner, and you're like, where's my car? You know,
0: I saw this happen, though. We were on the 14th floor,
1: sure,
0: Toronto, and we're getting ready to go to the Triumph show,
1: right,
0: which was wicked because I still went.
1: Of course, yep.
0: And, you know, we're up there putting our jackets on, and my husband said, hey, someone's in your Jeep. What?
1: Yep.
0: And then we watched the creep drive away with it.
1: Yeah, I know. It seems surreal, right?
0: It really is.
1: Yeah.
0: But he
1: left
0: a getaway car and his greasy fingerprints all over. They arrested the guy, which is great. And I'm wondering if this is the perp caught up with the Project Jack Lynx, because Niagara Regional Police, they're investigating 50 plus vehicle thefts and attempts since late 2024.
1: I wonder if mine would have been in there then, too, because, yeah, there a lot of them started happening around the region.
0: Over 112 theft-related incidents. And this is Niagara, Hamilton, Peel, Halton, Toronto, and more.
1: Congratulations to all the police forces that got together and finally made some arrests and broke
0: I
1: up the ring.
0: That the guy that I nailed is like the reason they got these guys.
1: Well, hey, you never know. It could be.
0: I really hope so. So they end up at the Port of Montreal and they prepare to go overseas, including West Africa.
1: Yeah, I know.
0: So the next time you go on a safari, you're going to see my Air Talker plate out there. There's Dar's Jeep!
1: Next to a zebra!
0: But, you know, they're getting crazy, these criminals. Out in Florida, there's arrests. There's people breaking into stores using chainsaws to get Pokemon cards.
1: Oh, I've heard about this, people.
0: Pokemon cards!
1: I've heard about this, yeah.
0: Can you imagine you're a criminal and you want to sell it? Hey, I got a Rubicon and a mint Pikachu.
1: There was an incident in Florida where some guy found $30,000 in a washroom in a bag, and it turned out that $30,000 was from somebody who sold his Pokemon card collection and needed the money.
0: Should have kept my old OPG cards. You know, the ones with the gum? The old Star Wars?
1: I wish! 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
9: And a trouble-free drive in Niagara. If you're on the QE, you're still looking at some heavy volume over that Burlington Skyway Bridge. It actually starts around the Nikola Tesla Boulevard area, and then it's heavy over the bridge, and then it just starts to relieve, or gets better, I should say, once you get past North Shore Boulevard, but still slow going after an earlier accident around Brand Street. The QE Fort Erie bound is looking good. We have no problems at all the way down to the border. At the border right now, there are some delays for cars to pass along. It's about a 10-minute delay at the Rainbow Bridge, and that's for cars heading into Canada. For trucks, 15-minute delay at the Peace Bridge heading into Canada, and a 13-minute delay at the Queenston-Lewiston, and that's heading into the United States. And taking a look at the Welland Canal, looks like all the bridges are available. 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More traffic in minutes.
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0: announcement tomorrow morning for you at 8:10. 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
1: And we are looking at a great day today. A lot of sunshine, getting up to about 21, which is going to be excellent. And we're looking at a high overall right now of about 13. It'll be on the windy side as well.
2: 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And that's the facts.
1: Well, how about this? Ferrari, which has come up with some great cars in the past, has now got into the electric vehicle side of things.
0: That's interesting.
1: They have released, or I should say came out with their new vehicle just the other day. Again, it's called the Luce. The Luce, and it's completely electric. So while other car companies are pulling back on the electric vehicle side, Ferrari thinks that they are going to have a winner with this one. Now, some of the Ferrari people are saying, it doesn't have that wonderful sound, that roaring engine. That's the only thing.
0: They're not the only ones, though. A lot of new car makers, luxury car makers, are doing the fake sound. My husband has a really nice Benz.
1: Okay.
0: And it's got the fake little brrrr, which I laughed at first, coming from a girl who grew up with hot rods.
1: Right.
0: So it's kind of like, what do you do? It's the future.
1: Right. Well, Ferrari says that they might be working on coming up with a fake roar of the engine just to appease some of their owners. But interesting, if you want the Luce, there's one available now for $595,000. So just in case.
0: How much?
1: $595,000. So just in case you got a little extra coin lying around and you want to put a Ferrari in the garage.
0: Don't kid yourself. There's some nice rides around the Niagara region. People got some sweet rides.
1: There's some great rides around the region. Not too many, but there may be a few in a few garages.
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0: 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Happy day to you. 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
1: Hey, we're looking at a great day today. A lot of sunshine, getting up to about 21. A little on the windy side. Currently, it's at 13. And coming up from the Giant FM newsroom, our buddy Matt Latour has more on Niagara Parks and their tentative agreement.
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1: Mix of sun and cloud this morning. Good morning. I'm Matt Latour. Your three-day pinpoint weather details coming up. Big changes are underway for the Niagara Ice Dogs. The Ontario Hockey League says it's taking a more active role in the team's business and hockey operations to help stabilize the franchise and strengthen its future. League executive Jason Diplock will oversee the club's day-to-day business operations, while longtime Owen Sound Attack general manager Dale DeGray has been brought in to lead hockey operations ahead of the 2026 OHL priority selection. The OHL says more updates on the organization's restructuring will be announced in the coming weeks. Pressure is mounting over the future of the former GM site on Ontario Street in St. Catharines. The city says it has issued orders for 285 Ontario Street after receiving several complaints recently. Following an inspection, staff determined the owners must either make repairs to address safety concerns or demolish the site entirely. Meantime, MPP Jenny Stevens is calling on the province to force General Motors to remediate the property under the Environmental Protection Act. Stevens says residents are still living with contamination concerns and unanswered questions 15 years after GM left the site. Mayor Matt Sisko says redevelopment delays have been frustrating, but hopes the latest orders may help move the process forward. And a man from London is facing human trafficking charges following an investigation by police. Niagara Regional Police say the investigation began earlier this month after detectives received information about a woman allegedly being trafficked within the region. With assistance from the Emergency Task Unit and three district officers, 26-year-old Enchul was

0: It's springtime, and the homeowner's back at the plate.
1: Yeah, they've been putting this one off all season. The fence is leaning, the deck's on its last legs.
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4: 8:32 with Dar and Bri. There's a big tournament coming up. It's going to be fun for a great cause. We'll be chatting about it next.
5: All right, we have a trouble-free drive in Niagara, actually moving quite well in the region. The QE Toronto bound, big slowdown over the Burlington Skyway Bridge just due to the traffic volume, which was quite extensive due to an earlier accident around the Brand Street area in Burlington. Once you get over the Skyway Bridge, though, things start to pick up, and it's a slow drive out to Toronto. The 40 rebound QEW is moving well at this moment. Light volume all the way to the border. Once you get to the border, that's delay-free for cars at the major crossings. However, a couple of delays for trucks, 10 minutes at the Peace Bridge heading into Canada, and make it 15 minutes at the Queenston-Lewiston Bridge heading into the U.S. And the Welland Canal bridges are all down and available. 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More traffic in minutes coming up. Niagara three-day weather.
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3: 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Niagara three-day weather.
8: Mix of sun and cloud this morning, but skies expected to clear up this afternoon with a high of 21 degrees. Clear skies tonight with an overnight low of 10. Tomorrow, sunny, a high of 22, and on Saturday, sunshine with a high of 19. I'm Matt Latour.
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1: It's a beautiful day to hit the links. It's mainly sunny today and a high getting up to 21, a little on the windy side. Currently 14 right now in Niagara. And joining us on the line, I've got Reg Pearson now, who is a past president of the Welland Lions Club. And we've got him on because there is a big tournament coming up this weekend. Reg, good morning. Tell us more about it.
2: Good morning. We have a cornhole tournament at the Royal Canadian Legion on Morningstar in Welland. And hopefully we get 24 to 26 teams. We're getting close now. We're very, very close. And at $75, and the prize money is pretty good. So
0: how do we sign up for this?
1: Yeah,
2: you just give me a call. That's the easiest way. Just give me a call, and I'll put your name down on the sheet. Then Sunday morning, just come to the Legion, and somebody will be there to sign you in.
0: Can you bring your own bags?
2: Sure you can.
0: You can? Is that a thing?
2: Oh, yes. Oh, yes.
1: Really?
2: Oh, yes. There are some players that are going to be there that are very, very good.
0: So it's like bowling ball. You got your special little bean bag that you want to toss in. Hey, you got a lucky bag? You never know, right?
2: Oh, that's correct. There are some of the tossing bags. You can buy them up to $400 for the four bags.
0: What?
1: Holy mackerel. So you could actually bling your bag if you wanted to.
2: That's correct. But there are some that have they've got a slide side. They've got a stick side. There's all kinds of bags.
0: God, you learn something new every day.
1: You know, I didn't know.
2: Different ways of throwing them.
1: Yeah, I didn't know that it was this serious a sport, but there you go. Now, you said that you're close to having the team amount that you want. How far away are you?
2: Right now, I've got 18 teams registered.
1: Okay.
2: We could use another 6 or 8. If we get 8, we've got the accommodations right now that we could set up 13, 14 boards, sets.
1: Okay.
2: So we're hoping for a good turnout. Really are.
0: So $75 a team, where does the money go?
2: Most of the money is going to go to Guide Dogs, which is a Lions program that's run out of Oakville. And the other part of the money is going to go Lions Clubs International Fund, which is a disaster fund.
1: Okay, so
2: it's used all over the world for disasters or to help out to buy equipment and stuff like that.
1: That's fantastic. So how many can be on a team? Did you mention that already?
2: Two.
1: Two per team, okay.
2: So it's a two-man team.
0: Welland Lions Club Cornhole Tournament. Bring your own bag, Sunday, May 31st, 11 to 4. How do they sign up? How are we going to contact you?
2: Just give me a phone call, 905-327-3769.
1: Okay. And it's as simple as that. And then you'll talk to them and you'll sign them up.
2: That's correct.
1: Beautiful. All right. Is there any big prize in this?
2: Oh, yes. First prize is, we're hoping, a $400 prize for first, $300 for second, and $200 for third.
1: Wow. I'm going to start practicing.
0: Cornhole's big business.
1: It is.
2: Oh, yeah.
0: You know? That's awesome.
2: In the States right now, there are $500,000 tournaments. So
0: how come the Olympics not picking this up?
1: Yeah, sure.
2: It is huge.
1: Man, oh man.
2: We're also going to have a half and half draw. I've got a set of custom-made cornhole boards that were made for me, and I'm raffling them off.
1: Listen, if you can have hip-hop dances in the Olympics, you can have darn cornhole tournament, okay?
2: Sure you can.
0: That sounds awesome, Reg. Okay, it's coming up at the Welland Legion, Sunday, May 31st. Your number, if you want to join the cornhole tournament, is 905-327-3769, correct?
2: That's correct.
0: Awesome, awesome. We wish you well. Happy tossing.
2: Okay, thank you very much.
3: Michael St. James. Life changes, and when it does, you can trust Michael St. Jean Realty every step of the way.
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0: Good morning, 8:48 with Dar and Bri. There's a new dessert. Would you try this or not? I'm going to say maybe.
1: Okay.
0: I don't know.
1: All right.
0: Coming up next.
1: If you say maybe, I'll probably say no, but we'll find out. Traffic-wise, looking good in the region. They're a problem-free drive if you're on the QE Toronto bound. You're just looking at heavy volume over that Burlington Skyway Bridge. But once you get past the North Shore Boulevard, things definitely start to improve. And then it's just a slow go out to Toronto this morning. The Fort Erie bound QEW is moving well all the way to the border. At the border right now, we're about 10 minutes at the Peace Bridge, and that's for trucks heading into the U.S. Only delay for trucks, and good news, no delay for cars at all at any of the border crossings. And the Welland Canal bridges are all available. 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Looking for a prime real estate opportunity? A 23-acre property just minutes from Highway 58 is now available. Contact Stephen Kanjar at the agency Niagara. And that's Giant FM traffic.
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1: Yeah, and going to be a mainly sunny one for today and getting up to a high of 21. A little bit on the windy side, but just a great day. And currently it's 14.
0: Mr. Latour from the Giant Newsroom, what's happening?
2: Yeah, so some big news this morning. Niagara Parks employees reached a tentative deal to avoid a strike that would have impacted 850-plus workers. This is a big one because obviously this is the time of year when Niagara Parks gets so busy. And we talked about that FIFA Fan Festival. So they're going to be very busy this summer. I know this happened in 2024 as well. They reached a deal in June 2024, but as it is now, they've been working without a contract since last year.
1: Right, so it is a tentative agreement. Obviously, yes. The unions has said, yeah, now they're going to take it back to the workers, and they've got to vote on it still, and hopefully it'll come out successful.
0: Tell them to sharpen their pencils.
1: And get ready, yes.
2: Vote is tomorrow. Also.
1: Vote is tomorrow, yep. So here's hoping that everything goes their way.
0: Definitely, because we love our workers. They do such a great job here in the region. Hey, before we wrap up the show, I just wanted to mention a brand new dessert making rounds. Would you try this?
1: Okay.
0: I'm on the fence.
1: All right.
0: It's called KD Mac and Cheesecake.
1: No.
2: Listen, I love cheesecake and I love Kraft dinner.
1: Okay.
2: I don't want them together.
1: I'm not a big fan of cheesecake, but if I did, I certainly wouldn't want a mac and cheese one. No, definitely not.
0: So it has the graham cracker crust, the creamy filling, created by Kraft Heinz Canada.
1: Of course.
0: And they're selling this at select bakeries.
1: Really?
0: But you can do the DIY if you like. I make a really good pumpkin cheesecake.
1: Okay.
0: Ooh. I actually call it Darlene's horny pumpkin cheesecake because it's that good.
1: Oh, I see. Okay.
0: It's that good. Well, but if you want to make it, craftdinner.ca/cheesecake.
1: Really? Well, you know, I have heard of the dessert Sex on the Beach, so I guess you can have your horny cheesecake then.
0: See?
2: I just think Kraft is getting bored. Like, what are we doing here?
0: I don't know. Yeah. As long as they never change the neon cheese. Because you could, at Costco, you can actually buy the big bucket of the powder.
1: Yeah. Right. Yeah. That's right, too. Sometimes I think there's just not enough powder in those boxes, by the way. You know, you got to go and, you know, grate some of your own cheese to really make it nice.
2: I think if I bought the bucket, I'd just be worried about being judged on my way to the car.
1: I'd just be like dipping the hand in there and just throwing the cheese back.
0: Oh, I love it. Hey, listen, Chris Lucas in next with 69 minutes of nonstop classic rock for your cheesecake.
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Hi, I'm Chris Lucas. 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David Bowie on the way, Nazareth, Aerosmith, and the Edgar Winter Group all on the way. 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

0: 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Niagara three-day weather.
1: Oh, it's another great day across Niagara. A mix of sun and cloud for today. High near 21. Clear tonight. Low 10. For Friday, tomorrow, sunny 25. Weekend looks fabulous. Sunshine. Saturday and Sunday, highs near 19. It's 14.
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Let me know if you're heading to the beach. I want to know if you're swimming yet. Still too cold? Here's Nazareth on Giant FM.

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Haven't heard that one in a while. Frankenstein from the Edgar Winter Group. It's the nonstop 69-minute workday kickoff with David Bowie.

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I'm Chris Lucas. 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

0: Classic Rock 91.7 Giant FM, Sam Roberts with Brother Down. I'm Chris Lucas, Welland Jackfish in action. Tonight, Welland Stadium, also known as The Pond. Get there early. First pitch is at 7:05. Get there early because the first 1,000 Fanatics will get a free beer koozie. And it's also a Thirsty Thursday, so you can get, you know, cheaper drinks tonight at The Pond. Oh, the Barry Baycats are in town.
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17: 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Niagara three-day weather.
18: Mix of sun and cloud for today. High near 21. It's going to be clear tonight. Low 10. Windows open. I think so, yes. Friday, tomorrow, beautiful. Sunny, 25. Saturday and Sunday, sunny both days. High is around 19. We're at 15.
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Western Europe experiencing a crazy heat wave. Temperatures in London, England reaching 95 Fahrenheit. You know what they do at the London Zoo to keep the lions cool during the heat wave? They make blood popsicles.

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3: It's here. The Ford, it's a big not yet. 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

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Keith Richards was deep asleep, woke up with this guitar riff in his head, went back to bed, and then wrote it the next morning. 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
1: 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Niagara 3-day weather.
0: Mix of sun and cloud again today with a high near 21. If you're heading to the Jackfish game tonight, it's going to be clear, low near 10, sunny for Friday tomorrow. High 25, weekend looks great. Saturday and Sunday, start making your plans. It's going to be sunny both days. With highs near 20, we're up to 16.
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A guy in Nashville ordered food from Uber Eats. It arrived on his doorstep, but before he went outside to get it, it was gone. Somebody stole it. A porch pirate stole his food. He looked back on his security cameras. He found the thief. It was the neighbor's dog. I hope it was a steak. Right? Yeah, the dog. Right up the front porch said, I think I'm hungry and I'm going to eat this. Here's Chill Walsh on Giant FM.

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0: 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Coming up on Sunday, if you're going to be in the Falls, you may want to check out Neil Peart Tribute Night. It's being held by the Niagara Drifters Car Club, and it's going to be hosted over at the Canada One Outlet Mall. They're on Lundy's Lane in Niagara Falls, Sunday night from 5 till 10. If you want to pop by, there's going to be amazing music, food trucks available, and they're going to have door prizes as well.
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1: Good afternoon, I'm Brandon Warby. 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The Ontario Hockey League is stepping in to take a bigger role with the Niagara Ice Dogs, both on and off the ice. The league says the move is aimed at bringing stability to the franchise and setting the club up for long-term success in Niagara's strong hockey market. OHL Senior Director of League Development, Jason Diplock, will oversee the team's business and front office operations, while veteran hockey executive Dale DeGray has been named the club's new general manager and will handle hockey operations. The OHL says its focus is on building a competitive, community-focused franchise that Ice Dogs fans can be proud to support. A deal has been reached for Niagara Parks workers, according to its union. OPSU Local 217 says a tentative deal has been reached after workers had been working without a contract since 2025. The deal means that over 850 Niagara Parks employees will remain on the job today, as a strike was set to start if no deal was reached. Employees are set to look over the tentative deal and vote on it tomorrow. And a Facebook Marketplace ad helped Niagara Police crack a vehicle theft investigation in Grimsby. Police say a 2019 Toyota RAV4 was stolen overnight from a home on Robinson Street North on May 23rd, along with several personal items, including golf clubs. Detectives later spotted golf clubs matching the stolen set listed for sale online and arranged a meetup at a Hamilton home. Investigators executed a search warrant, which resulted in the suspect trying to escape by jumping from a second-story balcony before being arrested. 29-year-old Beckham Zimalji has been charged. In sports, here's Matt Latour with NHL Playoff Fever.
2: While we wait for the winner of the Montreal Canadiens and Carolina Hurricanes, a series that's led by Carolina 3-1, let's look at the team waiting for them in the Cup Finals. It's been an interesting season for the Vegas Golden Knights, who finished first place in what many considered a weak Pacific division, and then they fired their coach with 8 games left, replaced him with the always cheery John Tortorella, and have gone 19-4-1 since. Coming off a sweep of the President's Trophy winning Avalanche, Vegas will have some time to rest while waiting for the winner of the Habs and Canes. I'm Matt Latour. Tour Playoff Fever returns at 4.
1: 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First pitch is just after 6:30. 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
0: 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Niagara 3-day weather.
1: Sunny today with a high of 21. Clear tonight, a low of 10. Friday, sunny with a high of 25. Saturday, sunny and a high of 16. Currently, it's 20 degrees. 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

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You know it's going to be a great time. Weird Al Yankovic. He's coming to the OLG stage at Falls View Casino. The show is July the 5th. After 2 o'clock today and tomorrow, be listening with Jeff and Brandon for your chance to win tickets to see Weird Al. Well, that's going to be hilarious. Here's AC/DC, Classic Rock 91.7 Giant FM.

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1: Oh, yes, it is lunchtime. 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
1: I hope you get a chance to get outside, enjoy the sunshine. That's what we have for today with a high near 21. Tonight will be clear, low 10, sunny again tomorrow, 25. What a great week. Saturday and Sunday, sunshine, highs near 20. It's 16 in Niagara.
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It's been a while. On the Brain Strain today, 20% of women say they have done this before stepping on the scale to weigh themselves. Chris says strip. A lot of people like Scott are saying have a poop. Karen says take off all jewelry. Jordy, exhale. Tim says make themselves sick. We have hold their breath. Sheila says cross their fingers. Raymond says they work.

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0: Classic Rock 91.7 Giant FM, the band with the weight. Oh, this ties in perfectly. Coincidence. 20% of women say they have done this before stepping on the scale to weigh themselves. I really didn't plan this. Well, that's cool. Okay, what do you think it is? A lot of people are saying close their eyes, including Lisa. Carol says you skip a meal. Carrie's going with you take off your reading glasses. From Tim, you close your eyes. Dean says you throw up. Debbie says they set the clock back, the scale back, 5 to 10 pounds. Jeff says shave. And then somebody said tell their husband to get on the scale first before they do. The answer I was looking for is pray. 20% of women say they have prayed before stepping on the scale. And of course, in many cases, myself included, after that, when you step off, you cry. Congratulations to Bill St. Martin. He is in Ridgeway, and he picks up the $25 gift card to Mitchell's Bakery and Marketplace. We'll play again tomorrow.
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0: 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That is BTO with a Let It Ride. Another beautiful afternoon. We'll check weather details. The Ontario summer forecast will be influenced by El Nino. Temperatures apparently will be near or slightly below normal. It looks like we're going to get more rain or thunderstorms, according to this forecast. Heat waves will still happen, but they won't last as long. And the good news is probably less wildfire smoke. Do you remember that from last season? And, of course, lower air conditioner use. We'll just have... Well, it's the weather. We'll wait and see.
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1: 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Niagara three-day weather.
0: Lots of sunshine for us today. High near 21. We're getting there. It'll be clear tonight. Low 10. Tomorrow looks great. Sunny 25. Saturday and Sunday, lots of sun. High near 20. A lot better than last weekend, right? Oh, we're at 18.
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0: 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That is Born to Be Wild. Weird Al Yankovic. Oh, hilarious show coming to the OLG stage at Falls View Casino. It's on July the 5th, and Jeff and Brandon will have another pair of tickets to give away this afternoon, and then the final pair tomorrow after 2. You have to name that Weird Al tune. So make sure you stick around for that. Not only will you get the tickets to see Weird Al, you'll also get a $100 dining credit for Overtime Sports Lounge, and parking is free if you win the tickets.
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Van Halen running with the devil. Beelzebub, his little running shorts and his Nike pitchfork. That'll make you run faster right there. It is the Afternoon Drive radio show with Jeff and the great Brandune. Let's have some fun.

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0: 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And it's a Thursday, so that means later on this afternoon, actually at 5 o'clock this afternoon, Village of Hope Niagara are going to do their weekly draw in their Catch the Ace contest. They're now into, what, week 20? Week 20. And when they draw today, the estimated grand prize jackpot stands at $19,500. And, of course, all the proceeds from this, you're going to win a great prize, but proceeds go to help support all the great work of Village of Hope Niagara. Now, if you want tickets for today's draw, and again, the draw happens at 5 o'clock, but ticket sales stop at 4 o'clock this afternoon. So you have between now and 4 o'clock to either drop in and see the nice folks at Village of Hope Niagara. They're at 2540 South Service Road there at Jordan Station. Or you can buy tickets over the phone as well. And if you want the phone numbers and more information, just check out their website. They're online, villageofhopeniagara.org. And again, today's jackpot in the Village of Hope Niagara Catch the Ace stands at an estimated $19,500.
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0: The pleasant weather is upon us. Isn't the weather pleasant? Oh, it's lovely. Sunshine for the rest of the afternoon. Clear skies overnight tonight. 10's going to be your low tomorrow. Sunshine and 25 for your Friday. Then the weekend, Saturday and Sunday. Sunshine and daytime temperatures in the low 20s. Also, a quick note, an astronomical note, if I may. On Sunday, we're going to get a full moon. It's the second full moon in the month of May. And anytime you have two full moons within the same month, that, my dears, is a blue moon. So a blue moon Sunday night, and they're rare. They only come out once in a blue moon. 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

card from Hooters in Niagara Falls. That's the prize that's up for grabs come 3 o'clock. Jeff and Brandon's Three Picks at 3:00.

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0: 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Barney Bentall and the Legendary Hearts. Something to Live For. Later on today's show, we're going to get weird again. Oh, yeah, we're going to get weird. Because we got tickets to give away. Tickets to see Weird Al Yankovic when Weird Al comes to the OLG stage, Fallsview Casino, on July the 5th. And not only does our prize include the two tickets, it also includes a $100 dining credit at the Overtime Sports Lounge. And I can't stress this enough, free parking. So what's going to happen is later on today's show, Brandon is going to read lyrics from a Weird Al song. And then you will text in the name of the song. So you gotta know the title. Since this is for Weird Al fans, right? So you text in the title of the Weird Al song that Brandon said the lyrics to. And then from all the right answers, we'll draw a name from that pile and give away our prize. So once again, stay with us, because later on, we're going to get weird.
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15: 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I'm Hillary, and that's what's going on, Niagara.
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0: Welcome to your mid-afternoon escape from the daily grind. It's time for Jeff and Brandon's Three Picks. Can you identify the common bond between these songs? 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
1: Yes, welcome. We have three songs. Three songs have something in common. If you think you know what something is, you're going to text us 905-732-6917, including your name, for a chance at the prize. At the end of the third song and not before, we'll draw from all the correct answers. Give that person a $50 gift card from Hooters in Niagara Falls. Let's get to it. Here comes song and number one. Jeff and Brandon's Three Picks from Rush. YYZ, Classic Rock, 91.7, Chatham.

0: That is song number one. Two more to go on our three picks. Afternoon Drive Radio Show with Jeff and the Great Van Dune. And, of course, there are clairvoyants?
1: No.
0: No?
1: No.
0: Hang on a second. Let me try that again. No.
1: You're shocked.
0: I am shocked.
1: Yeah, no, we don't have any correct answers yet. But
0: well, that means anybody, if you already sent an answer, you got to send another one and another and another. Keep sending answers. 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At the end of the third song, and not before, we'll give away the $50 gift card from Hooters in Niagara Falls. Hooters, where they always have great specials every day.
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0: Well, it sounds to me like you folks could use a helper song.
1: I think so.
0: Here comes the helper song. This is definitely a helper song. Song number 2 of 3, Jeff and Brandon's three picks. It's from Queen. Another one, Bites the Dust. Classic Rock, 91.7, Jive FM.

0: Okay, there you go. That's song number two of three. Jeff and Brad is three picks. We like to call that the helper song. And today,
1: it's not helping, man. I don't know. I thought this one would be pretty straightforward.
0: I mean, do it again.
1: What?
0: What?
1: Really? What?
0: I'm aghast. No, I really thought you folks be all over this.
1: Yeah, I mean, yesterday's was tough. This one's.
0: Yeah, well, yesterday I was amazed people actually ended up getting yesterday's.
1: Yeah, not this many, one, but this one, yeah.
0: Well, listen, hey, it's Thursday.
1: What are we to say?
0: It's Thursday. But keep sending in your answers, and if you send in an answer, you're going to have to send in another one. 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So, evidently, everybody needs the giveaway song today.
1: Yes.
0: Prepare yourself, Brandon.
1: Prepare.
0: Prepare to be inundated with correct answers after this one. Come on, gang. I'm counting on you. Song number 3 of 3, Jeff and Brandon's three picks. The giveaway song is from The Who, My Generation, Classic Rock, 91.7 Jive FM.

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Can you figure out the common bond? Text your guesses to 905-732-6917. 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

0: Classic Rock 91.7 Jive FM, Canada's April Wine and Roller, our thinking song today. Well, we put together the results. The results from three picks that proved to be confusingly difficult.
1: But not near the end, it was fine. We started getting people.
0: Let me recap.
1: Yeah.
0: Song number one was Rush and YYZ. It probably should be YYZ, but everybody says YYZ. Then song number two was Queen, Another One Bites the Dust. And then we had My Generation by The Who. And, well, it must have got some sort of different answers.
1: Yeah, we got Airports right off the top because of YYZ, obviously. Yeah. And instrumental, letters, cities, trios, Canadian bands with Rush. But no, those were good answers, but not the ones we were looking for.
0: No, what we really wanted was bass solo, bass guitar solo, like with Geddy Lee in YYZ, and then you had you got John Deacon there doing his famous, that's one of probably the most famous bass licks in Another One Bites the Dust, and of course the great John Entwistle in his bass solos in the middle of My Generation.
1: Slapping the bass. We had John, Mike, Mark, Randy, Corey, Sarah, Brett, Cynthia, Norm, Dan, Lou, Ethan. And our winner is Bob. Bob in 40. Congratulations, Bob.
0: Way to go, Bab. 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
14: Seeing an issue already on the 403 in Hamilton westbound at Highway 6 North. The right lane is blocked because of a collision. There's heavy backup through there. The Glendale Avenue Bridge is up and crossing at the border at the Queenston Lewiston Trucks to the U.S. 15 minutes. The Rainbow Cars to Canada 15 minutes and the Peace Bridge Carson Trucks to the U.S. 10 to 15 minutes and Cars to Canada a 10 minute wait. 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
0: Afternoon Drive Radio Show. Donut make you feel like dancing head pins. Afternoon Drive. And Wellen Jackfish back in action tonight.
1: It's going to be a beauty night for a baseball game.
0: Man, perfect kind of weather.
1: Oh, yeah.
0: Maybe a light jacket in case it gets cool.
1: It's actually kind of cool out there right now. Like, I thought
0: It's lovely weather.
1: See, if it stayed like this all year, have at it.
0: See, that's what we're going to call it. From now on, this is known as Brandune weather.
1: Yes, it's exactly.
0: It's comfy. It's just comfy weather. And not only are the Jackfish playing tonight, it's also Thirsty Thursday.
1: That's right. Oh, we love a Thirsty Thursday.
0: $5 tall boys at the park, and they're also giving away drink koozies.
1: But you got to get there early because it's for the first 1,000 fans that come through the door.
0: Only the first 1,000 get drink koozies.
1: That's right.
0: And then otherwise, you know, if you're there late, you're going to be sitting there koozie-less.
1: Where's my koozie?
0: Just sitting there with your
1: drinks sweating all over your hands.
0: Your $5 tall boy and just no koozie. And the gates open at 6. The game actually starts at 7. And also, I have it on good information that the Jackfish are still looking for that big fish.
1: Oh, they haven't got their fish yet.
0: Last I checked, the Wellen Jackfish are still looking for somebody to donate. Now you're going to have to give this to them forever. But they want a large, as big as possible, a large taxidermied fish.
1: Yes, so that it still hasn't come to fruition then. So did they put something out on again?
0: Yeah, so I saw it on social media. Okay. They were still looking for somebody to bring them a large taxidermied fish, so a wall-mounted fish.
1: And do we know the reason for this yet? Why?
0: No,
1: they want this?
0: No, we're not really sure. Okay. They could do something weird to it. Maybe they might put animatronics in it and kind of make it like one of those singing Billy Bass.
1: Big Mouth Billy Bass, sure.
0: No, but they don't want it like that. They don't want that. They want a big wall-mounted fish. And so we were thinking like, you know, sailfish or that sort of thing. But those are like tropical fish. And what we need is a good Canadian fish. Uh-huh. And they suggested the pike.
1: Yeah.
0: I said, well, let's take it to the next level. Does anybody out there have like a big old muskie mounted on a piece of wood?
1: Do a lot of people have mounted fish these days? I don't know. Is that
0: I know a lot
1: thing?
0: Of people who have mounted fish.
1: Okay.
0: And the vast majority of them seem to be in the back of the garage for some reason.
1: No, not allowed.

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6: 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Niagara three-day weather.
0: Well, look, nothing but brand new weather right through the weekend. Clear skies overnight tonight. 11 degrees will be the overnight low. Then tomorrow through Friday, sunshine and 24 degrees. Saturday, sunshine and 20. Sunshine and 21 on Sunday, and don't forget the full moon on Sunday. That is indeed a blue moon, second full moon in the month of May. Currently, oh yes, it's a very brand new 19 degrees. 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

0: people in their collections. A jar on the mantelpiece. Oh, by the way, we did get a text, and somebody claims that the reason that the Will and Jack fish want a stuffed taxidermied fish is that they want to do what?
1: The kiss the fish segment.
0: Oh, they want to do a kiss the fish.
1: Yeah, they do. Well, they
0: there's
1: do
0: many
1: it
0: places in the world where they want to kiss a fish.
1: Yeah, well, it's like a down home thing, isn't it? Yeah. Down in Newfoundland, the screeching kind of thing.
0: Yeah, that's just it.
1: It's the same idea.
0: They got you drinking a screech, next thing you're kissing fish. I mean, I guess maybe they got the same idea, you know, enough tall boys.
1: You'll kiss anything.
0: But anyway, if you do have a big old, and they want a big, it's got to be a real fish, and none of these fake fish, a real stuffed taxidermied fish, a big one. See if the Will and Jack fish want your stuffed fish, because apparently there's a big lineup for people who want to kiss it. Time for the police blotter.
1: I'm all ready.
0: Today's police blotter, it's a pickleball incident.
1: Uh-oh.
0: Pickleball incident.
1: The ever-popular sport.
0: Yes. I mean, you know, a lot of people don't realize this, but Brandon follows pickleball exclusively. He even gets updates from an online magazine.
1: I get that every day.
0: And what's the name of the magazine again?
1: The Dink.
0: The Dink.
1: The Dink, yeah.
0: And I had to say, what? And it turns out that a dink is a type of shot in pickleball.
1: The noise that it makes, right?
0: No, I think I looked it up. It's one of those
1: actual shots.
0: Yeah, it's like when you come, somebody whacks the pickleball, right?
1: Yeah.
0: And then you just kind of just barely click, send it back over the net.
1: Yeah.
0: So you kind of dink it over the net. And then the guy on the other side is like sprawling and diving sort of thing for it. That's what
1: they couldn't come up with a better name.
0: Well, that's the name. It's a name. It's a sports name. It's a dink shot.
1: And by the way, the only reason I get those emails is because Matt Latour signed my name up, and I get these emails every day from the Dink.
0: Sure. Play Matt.
1: He's a funny guy.
0: Meanwhile, a 31-year-old man is facing charges after police say he vandalized several pickleball nets. they caught the guy after, I guess, a lot of witnesses pointed him out. He admitted it. Admitted that he was responsible, but he said he did it because he's upset after he suffered a pickleball injury and that his summer was ruined.
1: Those pickleball injuries can be devastating.
0: Oh, you get one of those wicked dink injuries, and you're out for the season.
2: Wait, hurt his pickle?
0: Yes, hurt his pickle in a serious. Pickleball dink injury, and the guy says that's why he was
1: that
0: doing
1: set
0: it.
1: Him off, did
0: but,
1: it?
0: But that's no excuse. No excuse for vandalizing pickleball nets. The man's facing charges.
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14: Looks like the earlier issue on the westbound lanes of the 403 in Hamilton at Highway 6 North have cleared up. You will still find slowdowns through there. Elsewhere on the QEW, just finding afternoon volume. There are no collisions. The Carlton Street, Allenberg, and Main Street bridges are up. And at the border, the Queenston-Lewiston trucks to the U.S., 20 minutes. The Rainbow cars to Canada and to the U.S., 10 to 20 minutes. And the Peace Bridge cars and trucks to Canada and to the U.S., a 10 to 15 minute wait. 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A 23-acre property just minutes from Highway 58 now available. Contact Stephen Kanjar at the agency Niagara. More traffic in minutes.
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1: 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A second arrest has been made in a Niagara human trafficking investigation. Niagara Regional Police say 29-year-old Joshua Shirley of St. Catharines was arrested today near Queenston and Niagara Streets. He's charged with trafficking in persons, procuring, uttering threats, and forced marriage. Earlier this week, a 26-year-old from London was arrested as part of the same investigation. Detectives believe there may be more victims and are asking anyone with information or who may have had contact with Shirley to come forward. A deal has been reached for Niagara Parks workers, according to its union. OPSU Local 217 says a tentative deal has been reached after workers had been working without a contract since 2025. The deal means that over 850 Niagara Parks employees will remain on the job today, as a strike was set to start if no deal was reached. Employees are set to look over the tentative deal and vote on it tomorrow. And the Alzheimer's Society is gearing up for its biggest fundraiser of the year this weekend. The Walk for Alzheimer's takes place Sunday at Brock University's Guernsey Market in St. Catharines, with a fundraising goal of more than $180,000 for local dementia programs and services. Organizers say the event is meant to remind the more than 12,000 people living with dementia across the region and their families that they are not alone. The morning walk will include a wellness fair, live entertainment, educational stations, and a personal story from this year's walk spokesperson, Karina, about her mother's dementia journey. In sports, here's Kennedy Freeman with NHL Playoff Fever.
2: A break in action tonight in the NHL playoffs as we get set for Game 5 of the Eastern Conference Final between the Carolina Hurricanes and Montreal Canadiens. The series shifts back to Raleigh tomorrow, with the Canes up 3-1 on the Habs, who have continued to struggle to produce shots on goal. In Game 4 alone, they were outshot 44-18. Elsewhere, the Stanley Cup final-bound Vegas Golden Knights are getting some rest in this week as they await the winner of the East. I'm Kennedy Freeman. Playoff Fever returns tomorrow morning at 8 o'clock.
1: The Welland Jackfish are home to the Barrie Baycats tonight. First pitch is at 7:05. The Jays hit the road to kick off a 4-game series with the Baltimore Orioles. And in the NBA, it's Game 6 of the Western Conference Final between the Thunder and Spurs. Oklahoma City leads the best of 7 series 3-2. The next time you're scrolling through your phone, visit NiagaraDailyNews.ca and see what Niagara's talking about. 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
0: 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Niagara 3-day weather.
1: Clear tonight with a low of 11. Friday, sunny, a high of 24. Saturday, sunny with a high of 20. And Sunday, sunny with a high of 21. 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

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And on the way this hour, later on this hour, we have our daily feature, What Is Today? At 4:30-ish, we have Gas Wars with a prize from George's Greek Village. And we are going to get weird. We're getting weird. We're going to give away Weird Al Yankovic tickets in just a few minutes. Keep listening. Get weird.

0: 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There's Lenny Kravitz, Flyaway. Is everybody ready to get weird?
1: Let's get weird.
0: Let's get weird. Because Weird Al Yankovic is coming to the OLG stage, Falls View Casino on July the 5th. And we got a big prize package that we're giving away all this
1: big
0: week.
1: Big old prize.
0: We got a pair of tickets to see Weird Al at the OLG, plus a $100 dining credit at the Overtime Sports Lounge, and I'm not making this part up, free parking.
1: Oh, yes.
0: So here's what we're going to do. Brandon here has volunteered to read some Weird Al lyrics, and what you, as the listener and potential winner, have to do is text back at 905-732-6917. You want to text us the title of the Weird Al song that these lyrics come
1: simple
0: from.
1: As simple as that. Easy.
0: In 905-732-6917. We haven't changed the text line, since the last thing we did. So, with all that said, Brandon, please, the lyrics.
1: Take it away. One that won't try to bite. One that won't chew a hole in my socks. One that won't quack all night.
0: There you go.
1: There you got it.
0: That's all you get. Text us your answer, 905-732-6917. You could be off to see Weird Al Yankovic, OLG Stage, Falls View Casino, on July the 5th.
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15: Seeing a new issue on the QEW, Niagara bound at Ford Drive in Oakville. The left lane is blocked because of a stalled vehicle. The Glendale Avenue bridge is up and crossing at the border at the Queenston Lewiston trucks to the U.S. 10 minutes. The Rainbow cars to the U.S. 25 minutes and the Peace Bridge cars and trucks to the U.S. 20 minutes, while cars to Canada have a 10-minute wait. 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
0: There you go. We were instantly flooded. With the answers to our Weird Al question and the Weird Al song that those lyrics were from was "I Want a New Duck." I want a new duck.
1: Yeah.
0: And in come the answers.
1: And we got a winner, Mark West. Congratulations, Mark. And Niagara Falls is our big winner of the Weird Al tickets. We got more tomorrow.
0: Oh, yeah. Tomorrow we'll do it again. Again, we're giving away a pair of tickets to see Weird Al Yankovic, OLG Stage, Falls Juve Casino on July the 5th. And our prize includes the $100 dining credit at the Overtime Sports Lounge and free parking. What more could you possibly want? And, yes, today's song, I Want a New Duck by Weird Al. Of course, a parody of the Huey Lewis and the News classic, I Want a New Drug, Classic Rock 91.7, Jive FM.

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1: There's the Bing Bing. Now you can phone 905-732-6917 if you want to join in with the fun and frivolity that is Gas Wars. We'll tell you where the best gas and diesel prices are in Niagara. And, of course, give away the gift card from George's Greek Village. So if you're with us, let's go to the phones. Going to the phones. Giant FM, hello, who is this?
2: It's Robert.
1: Robert, welcome to Gas Wars. Robert, where are you phoning from?
2: Welland.
1: Robert in Welland. Doing anything special in the sunshine?
2: Swimming, cutting the grass, and washing the car, stuff like that.
1: You're swimming?
2: I am.
1: You got like a your backyard pool kind of thing open already?
2: Yeah, already opened and about 74 degrees, so not too bad.
1: Well, I was going to say it's a little chilly this early in the season, but 74, you can do that. That's not too bad.
2: It's not bad.
1: Well, we envy you, Robert. And we also envy you the fact that you just won yourself a $25 gift card from George's Greek Village in St. Catharines. Congratulations.
2: Well, thank you very much.
1: And, you know, I'm looking at the gas prices and the diesel price and that sort of thing. And, yes, some places came down considerably. Yesterday there had been a rumor that gas prices could drop as much as 10 cents a liter. I think we might have poo-pooed that idea for a minute. But they did come down in some places. Not as much in others. The place to be today is there in Welland. Both diesel and gasoline prices lowest in Niagara in Welland this afternoon.
2: Excellent.
1: Yes, it is excellent. So let's see. Diesel, $1.86 a liter for diesel. And I had to do a double take because I wasn't sure because there are places in Niagara where that's the gas price. But $1.86 for diesel in Welland. And for gasoline, the lowest price in Niagara, there in Welland as well, at $1.56. So it is heading in the right direction.
2: It is, very.
1: Yeah, right direction. It's not. It's nowhere near there yet, but it's heading in the right direction. But Robert, enjoy the gift card from George's Greek Village.
2: Thank you very much.
1: Enjoy your swim, and thanks for joining us here today on
2: Gas Wars.
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7: 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Niagara three-day weather.
8: Clear skies overnight tonight, going down to 11 for the overnight low. More sunshine tomorrow, back up to 24 degrees. Weekends looking just sparkling. A sparkling weekend. Sunshine both Saturday and Sunday. Daytime temps in the low 20s. Currently, 19 degrees. 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
1: Okay, today's Thursday.
2: Oh, so close.
1: Thursday, May 28th. Famous people having birthdays today. Singer Kylie Minogue.
2: Yep.
1: She's originally from Australia. Mm-hmm.
2: Down under.
1: Kylie Minogue is 58 years old today. Lynn Johnston. She did the comic strip For Better or For Worse.
2: One of my favorites. I had so many of those comic books. I still have them.
1: Yeah, she's one of the more famous Canadian cartoonists.
2: Yeah.
1: She was originally from Collingwood, Ontario, now resides in Vancouver, British Columbia. But Lynn Johnston is 79 years old today.
2: I told you this, but I met her before. She signed a book for me.
1: She signed a book for you?
2: Yeah, when I was a kid.
1: I don't, you probably did tell me this, I didn't recall that.
2: Yeah, she was at a book signing in Burlington or something, mm-hmm. I think, and she signed my book and drew a picture of the, cool. Yeah.
1: That's me.
2: Yeah.
1: Did you frame it?
2: No, I'll bring it in if I can find it.
1: Well, sure, we can hold it up to a microphone and show everybody.
2: Well, just to show you.
1: All right. Lynn Johnston, 79. John Fogerty of Creedence Clearwater Revival is 81 years old today. And finally, Gladys Knight. Gladys Knight is 82 and still has the pips of a woman half her age.
2: That's wrong.
1: And what else is today? Today is not just Burger Day.
2: Okay.
1: Today is International Burger Day.
2: Celebrated around the world.
1: Well, you see, now that means when you just have your burger, you can't just have a burger. Mm-hmm. You have to have an international burger.
2: So it's out with different toppings and stuff.
1: Sure, you know, you could have the Italian style, you know, with spaghetti on it. You could do maybe a French burger, you know, escargot.
2: Oh.
1: Burger, escargot, I don't know.
2: Yeah, I mean, you could put anything really on a burger, let's be honest.
1: Sushi burger?
2: Oh, that would be good. Sushi burger.
1: You're weird. Yes, just remember today, it's not just a burger. Yeah. It's an international burger on International Burger Day.
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13: Looks like the earlier issues on the QEW, Niagara bound at 4 Drive and Oakville have cleared up. You may still find some slowdowns through there. Elsewhere, just dealing with afternoon volume, no collisions to report. The Glendale Avenue bridge is up and crossing at the border. At the Rainbow, cars to the U.S. 40 minutes. The Peace Bridge cars and trucks to the U.S. a 15 to 25 minute wait. 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
1: Good afternoon, I'm Brandon Warby. 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Pressure is mounting over the future of the former GM site on Ontario Street in St. Catharines. The city says it has issued orders for 285 Ontario Street after receiving several complaints last week. Following an inspection, staff determined the owners must either make repairs to address safety concerns or demolish the buildings. At the same time, NDP MPP Jenny Stevens is calling on the province to force General Motors to remediate the property under the Environmental Protection Act. Stevens says residents are still living with contamination concerns and unanswered questions 15 years after GM left the site. Mayor Matt Sisko says the redevelopment delays have been frustrating, but hopes the latest orders may help move the process forward. Niagara police say a stolen set of golf clubs listed on Facebook Marketplace led detectives to a Hamilton suspect. Officers began investigating after a Toyota RAV4 was stolen from a Grimsby home on Robinson Street North on May 23rd. Police say golf clubs taken from the vehicle later turned up online for sale, prompting detectives to arrange a purchase and obtain a search warrant for a Hamilton residence. When officers arrived Monday evening, investigators say the suspect attempted to flee by jumping from a second floor balcony but was arrested. The 29-year-old is facing charges, including trafficking in property obtained by crime and breaching probation. And for more than three decades, the Niagara Veterinary Emergency Clinic has been providing emergency and after-hours care for pets across the region. What started in 1992 as a small collaboration between local clinics has grown into a 24-hour state-of-the-art facility serving the entire Niagara region. Practice manager Jackie McCollum says the fact that the clinic is local makes a huge difference.
2: It also can be timely. So if there's something that is urgent, they have someplace they can come that's in our local community, as to have to go, you know, significantly into the GTA or so to get support for their pets.
1: No matter the time of day, staff say pet owners can expect compassionate professional care when they need it the most. In sports, the Well and Jack Fish are home to the Barrie Baycats tonight. First pitch is at 7:05. The Jays hit the road to kick off a four-game series with the Baltimore Orioles. And in the NBA, it's Game 6 of the Western Conference Final between the Thunder and Spurs. Oklahoma City leads the best-of-seven series 3-2. The next time you're scrolling through your phone, visit NiagaraDailyNews.ca and see what Niagara's talking about. 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
0: 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Niagara 3-day weather.
1: Clear tonight with a low of 11. Friday, sunny, a high of 24. Saturday, sunny with a high of 20. And Sunday, sunny with a high of 21. 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

0: 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Renegade. Afternoon Drive Radio Show. As we come to the part of the show where one of us is going to tell the other guy a stupid joke.
1: And you got one today?
0: Well, I got one today.
1: Oh, okay.
0: And actually, I have a joke today because I have a friend who said to me, you got to tell this joke.
1: Oh, okay.
0: And some people say I resemble an actor who is famous for playing a certain role in the movies.
1: In a certain movie, yeah.
0: And so, according to this friend, you got to tell this joke.
1: Okay.
0: Right. So, with that said, what is Iron Man when he removes his suit?
1: I don't know. What's Iron Man when he removes his suit?
0: Stark naked.
1: That's a good one.
0: Gotta tell this joke.
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11: Seeing lots of afternoon volume out there on the QEW, but there are no collisions to report. The Queenston Street Bridge is up, and at the border, the Rainbow cars to the U.S. 30 minutes, the Peace Bridge cars and trucks to the U.S. a 15 to 20 minute wait. Traffic for Stephen Kanjar at the agency Niagara, a 5,000 square foot building, no hydro bill, 23 acres of redevelopment potential, and a motivated seller. Contact Stephen Kanjar at the agency Niagara. More traffic in minutes.
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0: 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I'm Jeff. He's Brandon. Get used to it. Let's see. This headline made me look.
1: Okay.
0: Headline reads, AI has redesigned men's restrooms to create

0: holes in between. So the AI looked at the design and they said, no, what you need to do is you need to go stall urinal. Stall urinal.
1: Oh, okay.
0: So that the stall becomes like the ultimate privacy barrier.
1: Yeah, well, and then you got
0: between the urinals.
1: Got to go walk into the urinal, though.
0: So. Because, you know, Lord knows you don't want somebody standing next to you peeking, I guess. Peeking.
1: Well, the best is the old Highmark Stadium where the Bills played, where they had the troughs.
0: Well, you see, that's just it. Those of us who've been around for a couple of days, and not that long ago, you would go, and they didn't have any walls.
1: They still had them there.
0: It's a trough.
1: Until they started turning it down.
0: It's literally a trough. Ladies, if you went into the ladies' room and they presented you with just a trough, this is what we're up against. Matter of fact, I remember a day when you didn't even get the trough. It was
1: a wall. Yeah.
0: It was a wall with a drain that ran along the bottom. And that's how we've evolved, eh? That was it, yes.
1: Leave it to AI to figure it out.
0: Yes, in those days, privacy was just this unwritten rule. You look straight ahead at the brick, a wall, and you just didn't move. That was how we did privacy back in the day. But now, AI says that this redesign for the men's room would add more privacy.
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1: It's a comfortable weather forecast. Nice weather in store for the weekend all the way through. Clear skies overnight tonight, 11 degrees, the overnight low. Tomorrow, sunshine and 23 for your Friday. Sunshine and 20 degrees on Saturday. Sunshine and 21 degrees on Sunday. Also on Sunday, a full moon on Sunday. It's the second full moon in the month of May. And when you have two full moons in the same month, the second one is called a blue moon. And they only happen once in a blue moon. So it's happening Sunday. Currently, it is 19 degrees. 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

0: 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Guess who?
1: American woman. Time to hit the law books. Weird and strange as these laws are, apparently the real laws segment is called It's the Law. And today's law takes us down under.
2: Down under.
1: Australia.
2: Australia.
1: Crikey.
2: Oh, that's not a knife.
1: That's a wallaby.
2: Get that wallaby out of there.
1: This law is peculiar to Newcastle, Australia.
2: Okay.
1: Yeah. Now, sometimes you read these things, and they said you had to write this down. Was this a problem? is this law actually doing anything?
2: They do things a little differently down under.
1: I would think so.
2: Yeah.
1: Because in Newcastle, Australia, in the local law books,
2: yeah,
1: it says, and I quote, "Touching electrified wires that cause instant death is a $200 fine."
2: Okay, well, I don't even know what to say to that.
1: Well, exactly.
2: Who's going to get the fine?
1: Well, that's just that they're tucking the infraction into the pocket of the corpse.
2: Yeah. So, you know, the loved ones have to pay for that?
1: Take care of that.
2: Crikey.
1: Is that a deterrent, too? Because we're not just talking $200. We're talking $200 Australian, which is even in Canadian bucks. That's like
2: it's like $10 billion.
1: No, it's like 75 cents Canadian. But anyhow, if you ever find yourself in Newcastle, Australia, you don't want to touch those electrified wires.
2: Strange.
1: Because touching electrified wires that cause instant death is a $200 fine. Newcastle, Australia. Crikey, it's the law.
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15: Seeing a new issue on the QEW, Niagara bound at Centennial Parkway in Hamilton. Two left lanes are blocked because of a collision. The Carlton Street and Main Street bridges are up, and at the border, the Rainbow cars to the U.S., 40 minutes. The Peace Bridge cars and trucks to the U.S., a 15 to 30 minute wait. 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
1: Good afternoon, I'm Brandon Warby. 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A second arrest has been made in a Niagara human trafficking investigation. Niagara Regional Police say 29-year-old Joshua Shirley of St. Catharines was arrested today near Queenston and Niagara Streets. He's charged with trafficking in persons, procuring, uttering threats, and forced marriage. Earlier this week, a 26-year-old from London was arrested as part of the same investigation. Detectives believe there may be more victims and are asking anyone with information or who may have had contact with Shirley to come forward. A deal has been reached for Niagara Parks workers, according to its union. OPSU Local 217 says a tentative deal has been reached after workers had been working without a contract since 2025. The deal means that over 850 Niagara Parks employees will remain on the job today, as a strike was set to start if no deal was reached. Employees are set to look over the tentative deal and vote on it tomorrow. And the Alzheimer's Society is gearing up for its biggest fundraiser of the year this weekend. The Walk for Alzheimer's takes place Sunday at Brock University's Guernsey Market in St. Catharines, with a fundraising goal of more than $180,000 for local dementia programs and services. Organizers say the event is meant to remind the more than 12,000 people living with dementia across the region and their families that they are not alone. The morning walk will include a wellness fair, live entertainment, educational stations, and a personal story from this year's walk spokesperson, Karina, about her mother's dementia journey. In sports, the Well and Jack Fisher home to the Barrie BayCats tonight. First pitch is at 7:05. The Jays hit the road to kick off a 4-game series with the Baltimore Orioles. And in the NBA, it's Game 6 of the Western Conference Final between the Thunder and Spurs. Oklahoma City leads the best of 7 series 3-2. The next time you're scrolling through your phone, visit NiagaraDailyNews.ca and see what Niagara's talking about. 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
1: Clear tonight with a low of 11. Friday, sunny, a high of 24. Saturday, sunny with a high of 20. And Sunday, sunny with a high of 21. 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
1: Okay, where's it taking us?
0: England.
1: Okay.
0: Where a 98-year-old British World War II veteran, Harry Hassman, has set a new world's record.
1: What did Harry do?
0: Harry has become the world's oldest wing walker.
1: Out on those airplanes.
0: Yes.
1: Up in the air, walking the wings.
0: Yes.
1: Oh, my
0: so
1: God.
0: Anybody, you might have seen this, you know, videos. Typically, it's usually done with, like, those biplanes, you know, the two-wing planes.
1: Yeah.
0: And then
1: they're in between.
0: Yeah, somebody gets out and walks out onto the wings. That's when you're a wing walker.
1: Like, you'd think you'd get blown away, wouldn't you?
0: I guess there's precautions that are taken. Oh, I don't know. I've never wing walked.
1: No. Oh.
0: But it says here that Harry Hassman, 98 years old, spent 9 minutes atop a plane at a height of over 1,000 feet at the Duxford Airfield in Cambridge, England. And a world record adjudicator from Guinness was on hand to officially certify Hassman as the world's oldest wing walker at 98 years old.
1: 98, you got nothing else to lose, I guess.
0: But also at 98, walker is usually a totally different meaning.
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9: There was an issue on the QEW Niagara bound at Centennial Parkway in Hamilton. Looks like it has cleared up. You may still find some slowdowns through there. At the Canal Bridges, the Glendale Avenue and Mellonby Avenue bridges are up. And at the border, at the Queenston-Lewiston, cars to the U.S. 15 minutes, trucks to Canada 10 minutes. The Rainbow, cars to the U.S. 35 minutes, and the Peace Bridge, cars to Canada and to the U.S. a 10 to 15 minute wait. 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More traffic in minutes.
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1: Insane.
0: Let me ask you this. Do you have any tulip bulbs? Do you need tulip bulbs? Oh, boy. Do we have a source for you for tulip bulbs?
1: Spruce up your garden tomorrow. You're going to have to get up early for this. But in Port Colborne at the farmer's market, tomorrow morning, starting at 7:30, they're going to be giving away tulip bulbs, first come, first serve basis. So you got to get up and you want to get those tulip bulbs. That's where you got to go, the farmer's market in Port Colborne tomorrow.
0: Oh, people who want tulip bulbs are always the first ones up.
1: Oh, sure.
0: I'm just saying. Yeah. And where is that again?
1: At the farmer's market, Port Colborne farmer's market, tomorrow morning, starting at 7:30 a.m.
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7: 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Niagara three-day weather.
0: Clear skies overnight tonight. 11 degrees is going to be the overnight low tomorrow. A pleasant day tomorrow. 23 degrees in the sunshine, and then the weekend, again, pleasant weather on the weekend. Saturday and Sunday, sunshine and daytime temps in the low 20s. Currently, here in the sunny south of Niagara, perched right at the edge of the scenic Waynefleet Bog, we're looking at 18 degrees. 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
1: All set.
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1: There's another issue on the QEW, Toronto bound at Aramills Parkway in Mississauga. The two right lanes are blocked because of a collision. You'll find delays through there. At the canal bridges, they're all available. And at the border, the Queenston-Lewiston cars to the U.S., 20 minutes. The Rainbow cars to the U.S., 30 minutes. And the Peace Bridge cars to the U.S., 25 minutes. And cars and trucks to Canada, a 10 to 15 minute wait. 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

0: classic rock at night. Cubically Contained and Headstones, happy Thursday. It's a beautiful day again today. Man, I like the late time sunshine, which is great. Sun not going down till closer to 9 o'clock. Summertime vibes and a great weekend of weather on the way. Different in Western Europe. Yeah, they're experiencing quite a heat wave now. London's Kew Gardens hit just over 95 degrees Fahrenheit. That tops the previous record of 91 degrees set back in 1944. And think about this. Only 5% of homes in London have air conditioning. It's sticky hot. By the way, how do London zookeepers keep the lions cool during the heat wave? Apparently they make blood popsicles. Yummy.
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1: 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Niagara 3-day weather.
12: Clear tonight with a low of 11. Friday, sunny, a high of 24. Saturday, sunny with a high of 20. And Sunday, sunny with a high of 21.
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0: 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Mornings with Darlene and Brian. 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

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It is Friday tomorrow, and that's exciting for two reasons. Well, it's Friday, and a major contest announcement for you tomorrow morning with Darlene and Brian. 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

0: Classic Rock at Night, Foo Fighters, All My Life. There's a list now of the big four arena rock bands. These are bands you think of right away when you think arena rock. Queen is on that list, guaranteed. Journey, okay. Bon Jovi and Van Halen, also the big four of arena rock. Now, I kind of agree with all of those, but I think we're missing a few. I mean, I think maybe Foo Fighters should be added to that list. I mean, for a new-ish band, they've got that arena rock vibe, big sound, big hair, big songs. Could the big four be a big five?
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